0: and Tess Daly's shoes on Strictly Come Dancing. The beloved duo chose to leave the show last year, making their final appearance on last year's Christmas special. The Love is Blind UK presenter will now front the show alongside Josh Widdicombe and former professional Johannes Radabe when it returns this weekend. And Nell Mescal has opened up about her relationship with social media star Madison Cawley. In an interview with the Gate Times, she says she's in love and says their relationship encouraged her to come out publicly. For more of the hottest trending stories, add Spin to your social feeds.
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2: 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What's the crack? It's Matthew here, and this Friday we are emptying the bag. 250k. A quarter of a million. It has to go this Friday on Spin's cash machine. Now you know the deal. If Barry Dunn calls you after three, you gotta answer the phone within five rings, alright? Tell him that prize amount. Money's all yours. 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

She's managed to take a conversation with her mother all about a toxic ex-partner and the relationship with her father into a deep, meaningful new song on Spin, Alessa Grace, Bloodstream. Maybe

0: Now, I had no idea Lady Gaga was pregnant. She's after having her first child with tech entrepreneur Michael Polanski. We don't know if it's a boy or a girl. She's really keeping this on the down low, considering she's one of the biggest pop stars in the world. But look, if we find out, you'll be the first to hear about it here on Spin. In the meantime, Ariana Grande is on the way, and collab number two from Sunny Padira and Becky Hill. It is so good. It's called Say Something, and I've got it on the way. Hang on.
1: One massive spin hit is good.
2: Yeah. But why stop there?
1: We're lining up 10 spin hits in a row. I need some company. When you're driving home, we'll keep the hits rolling.
2: Yeah.

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3: I hate that I'm

Now, they first joined forces back in 2024 on that massive dance track, Never Be Alone. And now, 2 years later, they are both back for round two. Dare I say, this is better. Sunny Fadira alongside Becky Hill right here on Spin. Say something.

0: wraps up with myself, Matthew Matthews. As always, not leave you empty-handed. The hits continue into the early morning, /late night, with Cat's Eye in there, Jazzy as well. And of course, all those details on Spin's cash machine. 250,000 euro. It has to go this Friday. Think about it. $250,000. Fully charged to give you all those details. They're back this morning from 7 a.m. Have a good one.
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5: First up, it was a historic night at the Emmys as Welsh actor Matthew Rhys became the first person to win two lead actor categories in the same year. He picked up one award for comedy show Widow's Bay and the other for limited series The Beast in Me.
6: My parents, they just kicked me onto a stage from a very early age. My sister, who's here tonight, turns out she was the brains of the outfit all along. Finally, to the great and good people of Wales, who were as much a nurture as anyone else.
5: Elsewhere, Macaulay Culkin, Annie Murphy and Dan Levy paid tribute to their Home Alone and Schitt's Creek co-star Catherine O'Hara. Referring to the plot of the Home Alone films, Macaulay joked, "She may have forgotten me twice, but we will always remember her." British athlete Amy Hunt says her decision to speak out against Sydney Sweeney's betting advert is nothing personal against her. The Euphoria actress posed naked with footballs, a tennis racket and a baseball bat in the controversial campaign. The sprinters told Good Morning Britain providing role models for young people should be about what your body can do rather than what it looks like. Love Island star Megan Porter-Clark has shared a little life update amid speculation about her relationship status with Connor Phillips. The pair got together during last year's series of Love Island but are rumoured to have split recently. Megan has now shared she's moved out of the flat they shared and has a new roommate, her friend Sammy. Speaking of moving on, Emma Willis has admitted it is terrifying stepping into Claudia Winkleman and Tess Daly's shoes on Strictly Come Dancing. The beloved duo chose to leave the show last year, making their final appearance on last year's Christmas special. The Love is Blind UK presenter will now front the show alongside Josh Widdicombe and former professional Johannes Radabe when it returns this weekend. And Nell Meskel has opened up about her relationship with social media star Madison Cawley. In an interview with the Gate Times, she says she's in love and says their relationship encouraged her to come out publicly. For more of the hottest trending stories, add Spin to your social feeds.
2: Yeah.

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2: First up, it was a historic night at the Emmys as Welsh actor Matthew Rhys became the first person to win two lead actor categories in the same year. He picked up one award for comedy show Widow's Bay and the other for a limited series The Beast in Me.
3: My parents, they just kicked me onto a stage from a very early age. My sister, who's here tonight, turns out she was the brains of the outfit all along. Finally, to the great and good people of Wales, who were as much a nurturer as anyone else.
2: Elsewhere, Macaulay Culkin, Annie Murphy and Dan Levy paid tribute to their Home Alone and Schitt's Creek co-star Catherine O'Hara. Referring to the plot of the Home Alone films, Macaulay joked, "She may have forgotten me twice, but we will always remember her." British athlete Amy Hunt says her decision to speak out against Sydney Sweeney's betting advert is nothing personal against her. The Euphoria actress posed naked with footballs, a tennis racket and a baseball bat in the controversial campaign. The sprinters told Good Morning Britain providing role models for young people should be about what your body can do rather than what it looks like. Love Island star Megan Forte-Clark has shared a little life update amid speculation about her relationship status with Connor Phillips. The pair got together during last year's series of Love Island but are rumoured to have split recently. Megan has now shared she's moved out of the flat they shared and has a new roommate, her friend Sammy. Speaking of moving on, Emma Willis has admitted it is terrifying stepping into Claudia Winkleman and Tess Daly's shoes on Strictly Come Dancing. The beloved duo chose to leave the show last year, making their final appearance on last year's Christmas special. The Love is Blind UK presenter will now front the show alongside Josh Widdicombe and former professional Johannes Radabe when it returns this weekend. And Nell Meskel has opened up about her relationship with social media star Madison Cawley. In an interview with the Gate Times, she says she's in love and says their relationship encouraged her to come out publicly. For more of the hottest trending stories, add Spin to your social feeds.
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1: First up, it was a historic night at the Emmys as Welsh actor Matthew Rhys became the first person to win two lead actor categories in the same year. He picked up one award for comedy show Widow's Bay and the other for limited series The Beast in Me.
2: My parents, they just kicked me onto a stage from a very early age. My sister, who's here tonight, turns out she was the brains of the outfit all along. Finally, to the great and good people of Wales, who were as much a nurture as anyone else.
1: Elsewhere, Macaulay Culkin, Annie Murphy and Dan Levy paid tribute to their Home Alone and Schitt's Creek co-star Catherine O'Hara. Referring to the plot of the Home Alone films, Macaulay joked, "She may have forgotten me twice, but we will always remember her." British athlete Amy Hunt says her decision to speak out against Sydney Sweeney's betting advert is nothing personal against her. The Euphoria actress posed naked with footballs, a tennis racket and a baseball bat in the controversial campaign. The sprinters told Good Morning Britain providing role models for young people should be about what your body can do rather than what it looks like. Love Island star Megan Forte-Clark has shared a little life update amid speculation about her relationship status with Connor Phillips. The pair got together during last year's series of Love Island but are rumoured to split recently. Megan has now shared she's moved out of the flat they shared and has a new roommate, her friend Sammy. Speaking of moving on, Emma Willis has admitted it is terrifying stepping into Claudia Winkleman and Tess Daly's shoes on Strictly Come Dancing. The beloved duo chose to leave the show last year, making their final appearance on last year's Christmas special. The Love is Blind UK presenter will now front the show alongside Josh Widdicombe and former professional Johannes Radabe when it returns this weekend. And Nell Meskel has opened up about her relationship with social media star Madison Cawley. In an interview with the Gate Times, she says she's in love and says their relationship encouraged her to come out publicly. For more of the hottest trending stories, add spin to your social feeds.

0: The body is that of a 35-year-old. 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Seatbelt abrasions clear across chest and abdomen. 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
3: First up, it was a historic night at the Emmys as Welsh actor Matthew Rhys became the first person to win two lead actor categories in the same year. He picked up one award for comedy show Widow's Bay and the other for limited series The Beast in Me.
4: My parents, they just kicked me onto a stage from a very early age. My sister, who's here tonight, turns out she was the brains of the outfit all along. Finally, to the great and good people of Wales, who were as much a nurture as anyone else.
3: Elsewhere, Macaulay Culkin, Annie Murphy and Dan Levy paid tribute to their Home Alone and Schitt's Creek co-star Catherine O'Hara. Referring to the plot of the Home Alone films, Macaulay joked, "She may have forgotten me twice, but we will always remember her." British athlete Amy Hunt says her decision to speak out against Sydney Sweeney's betting advert is nothing personal against her. The Euphoria actress posed naked with footballs, a tennis racket and a baseball bat in the controversial campaign. The sprinters told Good Morning Britain providing role models for young people should be about what your body can do rather than what it looks like. Love Island star Megan Forte-Clark has shared a little life update amid speculation about her relationship status with Connor Phillips. The pair got together during last year's series of Love Island but are rumoured to have split recently. Megan has now shared she's moved out of the flat they shared and has a new roommate, her friend Sammy. Speaking of moving on, Emma Willis has admitted it is terrifying stepping into Claudia Winkleman and Tess Daly's shoes on Strictly Come Dancing. The beloved duo chose to leave the show last year, making their final appearance on last year's Christmas special. The Love is Blind UK presenter will now front the show alongside Josh Widdicombe and former professional Johannes Radabe when it returns this weekend. And Nell Mescal has opened up about her relationship with social media star Madison Cawley. In an interview with the Gate Times, she says she's in love and says their relationship encouraged her to come out publicly. For more of the hottest trending stories, add Spin to your social feeds.

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13: Here's what you need to know.
14: I'm Padraig. Here's what's happening. The Taoiseach is welcoming plans to tackle young people's use of social media. The EU Kids Act will mean children under 15 won't be able to use social media without parents' permission, while those under 13 will only be able to access a child-friendly version of the platform. Simon Harris is welcoming the move.
15: I must say, from what I hear, I'm excited, but the devil is very much in the detail, and no one, certainly I haven't seen the proposals yet.
14: The National Transport Authority will be questioned by TDs later over plans to increase public transport fees. The Oireachtas Transport Committee says passengers deserve an explanation for the price hike and what other options were being considered. Green Party leader Roderick O'Gorman says it's the government who should be answering the questions.
16: To increase them in the middle of a cost of living crisis, I think is absolute madness. It's the government actually deliberately driving inflation.
14: At least three people have died after a helicopter crashed in LA. NBC Los Angeles has now confirmed the helicopter was one of its news aircrafts. Captain Brandon Silverman from the LA Fire Department says their investigations are now underway.
17: From the helicopter itself, it's pretty well destroyed, so we are going to have to go through the rubble and see how many victims there were on board, as well as identify the helicopter.
14: Violence, healthcare and education will be top of the agenda at the All-Ireland Women's Forum today. Corinne Hassan, CEO of NWC, says too many inexperienced decisions affecting women's lives are being made.
18: And the All-Ireland Women's Forum is a unique space for women to come together, to collaborate across communities and to really lead on those crucial conversations to help shape our shared future on this island.
14: And all of Ed Sheeran's support acts have quit his US tour after Macklemore was dropped over his pro-Palestinian comments. Aaron Rowe, Phineas and Lucas Graham all say they'll no longer perform in solidarity with the rapper. Folk backing band Bioga have also quit. Ed Sheeran claims the decision to part ways with Macklemore was made by the tour's promoter.
19: Trademark? Wait. Launch date? Wait. Open bank account? Wait. Invoice? Wait. 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
14: Arsenal maintained their winning start to the season in the English League Cup last night. 16-year-old Max Dowman scored two goals as the Gunners saw off Ipswich Town 4-2. Liverpool beat Tottenham 3-1, Fulham won 3-2 at West Ham, and Brentford were too strong for Reading, beating them 2-1. In Gaelic games, Davy Fitzgerald says he's made a definite decision to not get involved with an inter-county hurling team for the 2027 season. The former Clare goalkeeper stepped down as Antrim manager after 2 years in charge this summer and says he's rejected a couple of offers from county teams since. Fitzgerald feels he needs a short break as things had become a little bit stale. Download the Goalout app now, your new home for Off the Ball.
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0: With Avonmore high-protein soup. All the flavour you love with the protein you need. Make every day this good.
14: A bit damp out there.
13: Waking you up
0: with McDonald's. Fresh Irish milk makes all the difference in that cappuccino.
1: I just woke up.
13: Spins on.
0: You've got Emma, Dave and Fiona.
13: Dave and Fiona are on Spin.
2: Hello, how are ya? Guys, we're all here. What's the story? How are we all doing today?
3: We're pretty good.
2: Yeah.
3: How are you doing? Can we talk about the trailers for a little second?
4: Yeah, we can do that.
3: Small quick spoiler alert now. But I feel like it's at that stage, and I feel like it gets to this stage in like certain series of the trailers, most actually, where the trailers are being so obvious to the like outside eye and to like one or two people in there, but somehow they're just sailing through with
4: people.
3: No
4: are just
3: votes.
4: Afraid to make that call on the person. Like, they were all hell bent on Kayla,
3: yeah,
4: the night before last, and then last night there's really no, we're not doing Kayla, and they moved
3: Carla.
4: To DJ or Carla, sorry, yeah, Carla, and
3: Carla
4: then Kay. It's when someone comes in, you know, Pete came in with his theory on DJ,
3: yeah,
4: and then everyone jumps aboard. Oh, this must be correct.
3: It's so interesting to see how everyone just bandwagons and that like mob mentality thing,
4: yeah,
3: and then it's like. Are people nervous to bring back up that person who was previously suspicious? Because then does that bring suspicion on them?
4: I think
3: something?
4: So. I think for Emma. So Emma, the other night, the traders had a task. This was Monday night, to kill someone in plain sight.
2: Where they I love when they have to do that.
4: They had to hold their hand.
3: It's always a bit of crack.
4: So they had to hold their hand and say something, and then that would mean
3: thanks,
4: the next day.
3: Thanks for the dance.
4: Yeah.
3: And I think Porrig, who's the trader, he just got a bit too confident with it.
4: Yeah.
3: He was like, right, grand. And he just did it to this girl, Janet, who is an...
2: I love when they have to do that.
4: They had to hold their hand.
3: It's always a bit of crack.
4: So they had to hold their hand and say something, and then that would mean the next day.
3: Thanks for the dance.
4: Yeah.
3: And I think Porrig, who's the trader, he just got a bit too confident with it.
4: Yeah.
3: He was like, right, grand. And he just did it to this girl Janet, who is an amazing faithful. She's kind of like really clocked people along the way, and like said
2: she's getting a bit too smart for them.
3: And she said like, oh, I think you got recruited and then you were annoyed about it, so you did this. And after he did the thing, she just goes, oh my god, did you just murder me?
2: Well done, Janet.
3: It was like this stuff that we're so aware of watching, and it's like, you have watched every series of the traitors and you know when this happens. And
2: that's a bit from the producer's point of view, it's kind of an unfair ask.
3: Yeah.
2: Thanks for the dance.
4: Yeah.
3: I know. Well, they always, it's always mad.
4: It was kind of the way he did it. He did a bit like a little bit jig and a dance. It was real, as you said, a bit cocky about it. I was like, he could have done that so much more like sleeker or something.
2: Yeah.
3: So he did it how I think I'd do it.
4: Yeah.
3: I would be passionate.

0: panicking, my hand would like sweat and slip off them, and I'd be like, thanks for the dance. Or, like,
1: No one would have been dancing and I'd have just been like, thanks for the dance.
2: Yeah.
1: Or I would have got it wrong and gone, thanks for the jig or something. It's been real awkward.
0: Thanks for the shift. We have to shift now, by the way.
1: Stick around, Massive Show today. Your chance to win big on the Naughty Threesome after nine, and with the Ploughing Championships underway again today. I want to bring the poshest dub I know on a bit of a culture quiz.
0: Oh my God,
1: Fiona Frawley. That's on the show in a minute. First though, Cat's Eye.

0: and Ain't in LA on Spin. It's Emma, Dave and Fiona. Just gone 10 past 7 on a Wednesday morning.
1: Morning.
0: And if you're anything like me, you probably spent last night in bed just going through your phone going, wow. A very,
1: another black screen statement.
0: Yes.
1: Post from another artist.
0: All within minutes of each other. Just when you're like, I'm up early, I better go to sleep. Oh my God, another one's doing it. Power... like just the power of what happened last night in the music industry. We need to talk about it, and Ella from the newsroom is with us this morning. Morning, Ella.
2: Good morning, Ella.
3: Good morning.
1: Thank you so much for coming in.
0: You've been following this story obviously on the back of yesterday and Macklemore being the first person to release the statement, and where we were at yesterday morning was Macklemore had released a statement saying that he had been
1: booted off Ed Sheeran's tour after two dates supporting and for like expressing pro-Palestinian views on stage, saying Free Palestine, playing his songs that promote a Free Palestine. And we were kind of waiting to see. I personally thought Ed would not release a statement at all. I would just kind of wait and ride it out and see what happened. But then he did release a statement.
0: So yeah, yesterday. Ella, let's pick up from there. So the Ed Sheeran statement, first of all, that came in the afternoon yesterday.
3: Absolutely. So the statement that Ed Sheeran put on his Instagram, the Notes app got good use from everyone last night, I tell you. So we put the statement up. The first thing he said in the top line was that it wasn't his decision, it was the promoters, the touring promoters' decision, and said it was completely out of his hands. He said the venues had effectively told the promoter that they would not host the show if Macklemore was still on the lineup. He didn't really respond to any of the accusations that Macklemore made about him being, say, neutral,
1: apolitical.
3: And bringing up that Free Palestine might be hurtful to some people. He didn't respond to any of that. He said that just because he chooses not to speak out about things does not mean that he doesn't have the opinions himself, and said that he was just trying to build a bridge between the people who were feeling oppressed and the people who were trying to get Macklemore off of the lineup.
0: I think he did describe the genocide as a conflict, and that was in his first bullet point, which already kind of lost a lot of people there.
1: There was a lot of on both sides.
3: Yeah, he said basically that he felt bad for all the people who were hurt both in Israel and in Palestine, and said that he just chooses not to speak politically on stage because he wants his shows to be, let me use the exact word, place of safety and sanctuary for his fans.
0: Right.
3: But this isn't the first time he has spoken up about stuff in the past. He's spoken about the Ukraine war in Russia. He's spoken about Brexit. Mm. But just on this issue, he's choosing specifically not to speak about it. Mm-hmm.
0: Ed Sheeran had a lot of Irish people on tour with him, including, we'll get to it, I know you will, but surely that statement yesterday, he has to have had some foresight of the situation getting a whole lot worse.
1: See, I think he thought this is, you know, historically in the music industry, when stuff like this has happened, it's a safe bet to say, terrible what's happening on both sides. It was out of my hands. It was the promoter. And usually this is the kind of thing that maybe people buy and are like, okay, he couldn't do it. But it seems like the public are just done with that kind
0: of...
1: And we're like, do you know what? It's not good enough. And we really think that you could take a stand. And then all these artists with so much more to lose than Ed Sheeran have shown that you can take that stand, because what came after Ed Sheeran's post is a sea of artists being like, well, I'm actually dropping out. And you can tell about that, Ella.
3: Absolutely. I mean, no surprise to no one. It was Aaron Rowe who was the first one, I think, to pull out of the show. He's a great
1: artist.
3: From Dublin. Excellent artist. He's
0: just starting off in his career.
3: So the stadiums would be huge opportunity for him. But he said that he absolutely couldn't stay on the tour, and he wanted to stand in solidarity with Macklemore. He even said, because he is Irish and because we have a history of being oppressed, that he just couldn't look at this situation and look at Macklemore being silenced and not do something about it. And soon after that, then Bioga, who are Ed Sheeran's band, but they also would perform a little bit beforehand, they pulled out, same reasons about being Irish. But they even said that playing in these kind of massive stadiums is an absolute dream for them, but they don't want to play in the stadiums if they silence artists.
1: No, they want to have integrity, and they want to be able to respect themselves. Mm-hmm. And that is... that, I think that's what like the public respects so much about everyone who's a smaller artist who's choosing to walk away from this massive opportunity.
3: Mm. Absolutely. And there was two more artists still left on the supporting acts, but in an hour after Aaron Rowe and Bioga's statements, we saw Lucas Graham go. He's a Danish artist.
0: He's the guy, in case you're listening, you're like, I know that name. Do you remember that song years ago? Once I was seven years old. That guy.
3: Yeah, that's him.
0: He said
3: that he just couldn't stand for wealth and powerful venue owners to be able to determine who can speak publicly on a stage.
0: Yes.
3: And then in the next biggest artist, probably next to Macklemore, is Phineas. If you don't know him, he's Billie Eilish's brother.
0: Yeah, and he's very much responsible for the lots of Billie Eilish's hits in terms of as the producer.
3: Yeah.
0: And like they work very much as a team on a lot of Billie work and stuff like that. So he's a very powerful figure on all this as well. What did he say, Ella?
3: He said that it was a very short statement, a lot shorter than Macklemore's, which was over 1,000 words. His statement was only about 3 lines, and he said that artists must not be silenced when they speak for the oppressed, and said that he standed with Palestinians and would not be performing on the show. So wow. Ed Sheeran, in a matter of, I would say, 2 hours, lost all of the rest of his supporting acts.
0: Mm.
3: And he's meant to perform in 3 days' time.
0: I was thinking about that. Go on, Fee, sorry.
1: I was just going to say, it feels like a global shift. Mm-hmm. It feels like the safe thing that like lets you keep opportunities and lets you keep making money and whatever has made him unsafe and has made people turn against, which I think is really exciting because it's like people are starting to get it and be like, no, it's not good to be silenced. It's not good to not be able to speak out when people are... when there's a genocide happening.
0: 100%. You were saying Ed's due to perform on Saturday in Philadelphia, I think it is, Ella. I'm not sure exactly the venue or whatever. At the moment, he doesn't have a stage band, so the loop pedal might have to come back out.
1: He'll
3: be wrapping up at 7:30, I tell you, because he's no one to support him.
1: Honestly.
0: Yeah. There's so many other things though. Like last night when I was following this story, like loads of other people, it felt like everyone I knew was all over the story last night and just feeling so proud to be Irish, of course. And a lot of people were saying, but there's loads of other support acts on the tour as well, including 2 more Irish bands, Amble and Bird. Just to be clear, Amble, Bird and some of the other acts who've been named along the way as Ed Sheeran support, they're finished. So they already performed at Ed Sheeran like back earlier this year. This tour has been going on for ages. So the reality of it is that every single support act that is yet to perform with Ed Sheeran for the rest of this tour are out.
3: I think it's also important to say that Macklemore and all of the people who've pulled out now are the latest in a very long list of artists who have lost opportunities because they've spoken up about Palestine. I mean, we even see with Kneecap losing their coverage at Glastonbury and Coachella and losing spots in UK and Germany. Bob Villain, of course, lost his big festival slot as well. But the whole Macklemore situation is that he's the biggest artist yet. I mean, he's the soundtrack to the 2010s house parties, let's just say it.
1: Yeah, absolutely.
3: And he's the biggest artist yet to have been, I guess, a victim of this sort of censorship.
1: Yeah.
3: And as well with all this fallout, it's become such a huge profile story. And it's really nice to see that people are not willing to just be like, oh, I don't take sides. I'd prefer to be neutral. Because in this situation, can you really be neutral?
1: Mm-hmm. Yeah. I think Macklemore did the most powerful thing. And what's most important is put a highlight back on Palestine and what's happening, because it has taken a bit of a backseat in recent, like maybe because people are just too traumatised and too horrified to keep an eye on it, and now it's been thrust back into the spotlight and hopefully some real change is going to happen.
0: And that's exactly what Macklemore and all said, was like, the story isn't about me, the story is always about Palestine. Yeah. But like you said, it gets everybody talking about it again and a renewed focus, which is so important.
3: I mean, he even finished his statement saying that he didn't need 10 shows on Ed Sheeran's tour.
1: Mm.
3: He only needed 2 to get up in front of 90,000 people and say Free Palestine. And if that cost him the tour but turned the conversation back towards Palestine, he called it his most successful tour yet.
1: Unbelievable.
0: Wow.
1: It just gives you chills.
0: What you'd love to see is the likes of Aaron Rowe, you know, Lucas Graham, Macklemore, Bioga come together. Wouldn't it be incredible here in Ireland if we could host a huge benefit concert with
1: them?
0: Let's
1: speak that into existence.
3: Let's manifest it.
1: Yeah,
3: exactly.
0: Good morning at MCD NFO. Look, one of the acts who, like you said yesterday online, Fee, Ed Sheeran, a multimillionaire, didn't have as much to lose, could have actually stopped the tour himself if he wanted to 2 days ago and, you know, stop all this from happening. But someone who had a lot more to lose, like we've addressed this morning, is young Aaron Rowe, from Dublin, a young artist. His biggest opportunity, I think, to date before the Ed Sheeran tour was supporting Dermot Kennedy and the Aviva over the summer. This was a massive opportunity for him and he said no, and it showed so much integrity. Let's get him on. And you can stream all these Irish

0: Gracie Abrams, Look at My Life. You're listening to Spin with Emma, Dave and Fiona. Now, Fiona, let's call a spade here, okay? And this is with no shade, only love.
1: Oh, when someone says that, a heavy shade ensues. So go for it.
0: You're posh.
1: Yeah.
0: Yeah.
1: Well, there's no point trying to deny and be like, I'm actually not, because then you just hunker down further in your poshness. But I don't identify as such, and I don't.
0: Where did you grow up?
1: I grew up in Shankill, South County Dublin.
0: Yes. Because you still wanted the Dublin postcode, but you wanted to be close enough to Bray.
1: I didn't make that decision as a fetus. But Shankill, it's a mixed bag, okay?
0: There's
1: a few bits going on.
0: I would say, and again, no shade, you are someone who may not have ever stepped foot at the ploughing championships.
1: I've never been at the ploughing, but I am not one of those dubs who's never travelled outside the M50.
0: Yeah.
1: I've held a baby lamb.
0: Yeah, okay, good.
1: And I haven't
0: good.
1: Paid to do it.
0: I will say that when I was young, I left Dublin. My family moved from Dublin to Waterford when I was 6. And within 3 days, we had a neighbour over saying, do you have 2 young girls in here? Great, will they come and help us move a flock of sheep down the road? And we were in a gate going, hop, hop, hop.
1: Now
0: we
1: I've
0: were
1: done
0: like,
1: that. Oh,
0: what's
1: stop,
0: going on?
1: Stop, stop, stop. And you're like holding a stick and it's like, what do I do with this stick?
0: Yes. My neighbours had a sheep farm and it was like such great crack on over there. They'd be like genuinely ringing over being like, can the girls help out with lambing? And you'd be having the time of your life. Anyway, a result of my relationship, my friend whose dad was a farmer, we spent many a time going up to the ploughing and things like that. And I've been back there. I suppose I have been back there in 3 or 4 years now, but it's great crack.
1: Yeah.
0: What can you expect there today if you're heading back? Plenty of ploughing. The machinery is after getting very high tech these days.
1: Oh.
0: There's demos and plenty of free pens, because that's always a guarantee.
1: I know this stuff.
0: I would like to just bring you on a little journey and see if you can work out what is meant by these kind of farmer / culty sayings, okay?
1: Okay.
0: Right. So, the cows are in calf, meaning?
1: The cows are pregnant.
0: Yes, that is a point on the door for Fiona. Actually, do you know what, Pete?
1: I'm sorry, can we mention?
2: I'm also South County Dublin.
1: He's way more South County Dublin. He's from Dorky. Excuse me?
0: Are you from Dorky?
2: Yeah.
1: He's from the belly of the beast. It does not get more South Dublin than that.
0: I thought you were like Knockline or something. I didn't know you were Dorky.
2: No, I'm Dorky.
0: Oh, darling.
2: Yeah.
0: Oh, right.
1: So
0: okay, darling.
1: Who should be taking on this quiz?
0: All right.
1: Thank you.
0: Pete, question two is to you.
2: Me.
0: That field wants lime. Meaning?
2: Field wants lime.
0: Yeah.
2: Some sort of maybe seeding of for the crops.
0: Incorrect.
1: Oh, let me say it.
0: Go on.
1: I think it means the soil is like too acidic.
0: Absolutely. It needs to correct its acidity. That is a ding for Fiona.
2: So it's
0: and
2: got,
0: big
2: the field's
0: wrong.
2: Got scurvy, has it?
1: The field's got scurvy, yes.
0: Now, please complete this expression, Fiona. Well sown, half what?
1: Half.
0: Well sown. Half what?
1: Grown question.
0: Correct. If it's well sown, then this basically a lot of the
1: Give
0: work has been
1: tractor.
0: Done. Okay, Pete, over to you, Mr. Dalkey. How did I never know this? She's gone to grass. Or he's gone to grass.
2: He's gone to grass.
0: Yeah, either. Oh, you can only identify with the he.
2: Oh, sorry.
1: Wow, you're really showing yourself.
2: Sorry. He's gone to grass. Maybe the cow has gone into the field.
0: Yes.
2: Oh,
0: well done.
1: See, it's right there.
2: I'm tracking you down. I'm coming for you.
0: Fiona, back to you. The cow was dry.
1: Ooh, the cow was dry. No more lactate.
0: Yes.
1: It's a beef cow. It doesn't,
0: well
1: it doesn't
0: done.
1: Do milk.
2: No, more
0: no,
2: milk.
0: No, it's when the female cow is the dry period before calving.
2: Oh, you said he there as well.
1: No. I did not. Cam Corla.
0: You ready? This field is fit for nothing.
2: Oh, it's a terrible field. It's an arable field. You can't put any calf or any
0: you can't do anything.
2: It.
1: It's got a load of rocks in it and all. And
0: you can't
2: put any seed or anything.
0: Well done. This field is holding.
1: It's holding up all right and we can use it for putting sheep and more in.
0: Well done. It can hold. It's firm enough to support machinery or animals. And finally, between you guys, because there's 2 of you now, this was initially going to be 3, but let's do 4. Pete and Fiona work together and in 10 seconds I need you to tell me 4 brands of tractors.
2: Oh. Massey Ferguson.
0: Yeah.
1: John Deere.
0: Yes.
2: Lamborghini.
0: Oh, that's you're just throwing. Come on.
2: And
0: there would be.
1: Eddie Stobart, or is he just trucks?
2: No, he's delivery guy. Ah! What do we say?
1: John Deere and the green ones.
2: JCB.
0: A JCB is not a tractor.
1: Forklifts. Is Eddie Stobart now?
2: Oh, Ford. Ford do tractors.
0: Ford do tractors. So older Ford tractors are still commonly referred to simply as the Ford. That'll do. The big one you're missing out there in terms of the Massey and the John Deere is the New Holland.
2: The New Holland.
0: But not a bad showing this morning, guys.
2: Well, we got Lamborghini. Wow. Yeah. Thank you, Jeremy Clarkson.
0: George from Clarkson's Farm.
2: The best show ever.
0: I love Clarkson's Farm.
2: So good.
0: Bring on the next season. This has been...

0: Florence Road and 7563 on Spin with Emma, Dave and Fiona. Do you know apparently that their band name, I looked this up before now, it's been a while, but apparently the band name is based on the road that is like the where they used to walk to school in
1: Florence
0: Bray.
1: Florence Road in Bray. Yeah. Have you ever been there?
0: No. Maybe I've walked on it without knowing it's called Florence Road.
1: So there's this deadly cafe in Bray, Catalyst.
0: Right.
2: Oh,
1: and
2: yeah.
1: So I don't know if they're still open on Florence Road. They have like a massive cafe on the seafront now and it's like dog friendly and it's a real vibey right. And you get your acai bowl and everything. But I think they definitely had one on Florence Road. I think it's across the road from Smith's. But I don't
0: That's
1: know if
0: cool.
1: it's still open there as well.
0: Grand. Yeah, great PR for Florence Road, eh?
1: Yeah.
2: It opens at 8 a.m.
1: Let's go.
0: If we leave now, we might get there in time, yeah. And
1: we're going against the traffic.
0: They were all in school together, no?
1: That's class.
0: Isn't Fair it? Amazing. That is 7563. It's Spin.
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0: Cloudy today, mostly dry. Highs of 16 degrees at 7:36. Now we'll have a check-in on the roads with Padraig.
5: Morning, guys. Temple Oak Road inbound is slow from Rathdown Park to Terranor Cross. The Grand Canal inbound is busy between Harold's Cross Bridge and Portobello Bridge. And Church Street inbound is backed up between the North King Street Junction and the Quays.
1: Thank you so much, Padraig. All right, Cash Machine. It is going this Friday. The days are flying along. We'll tell you all the details on how you can be in it to win it next.

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1: Spins cash machine.
3: Get cash machine. It's Emma, Dave and Fiona. Good morning.
19: Good morning. We're still thinking about Cian, last week's winner of the cash machine, because we were on the phone to him and all.
3: Were
19: so
3: we here from him again?
19: At this stage? Yeah, let's.
3: This is when Cian won the cash machine. Friday just gone.
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21: It's correct.
20: I'm probably going to go buy myself a fresh car now. The money back from Spain, I think I'll be going back, to be honest with you. Thank you very much.
3: We love Cian. He joined us on the show on Monday morning. I think it's fair to say still in a bit of a state of shock.
19: Oh my God, exactly. Very real. Very like, I just can't even process that this has happened. No, I don't know what I'm going to do with the money. And no, I won't loan you 20 quid, which is fair enough. Fair play, Cian. But we're going to be talking all about you soon, because we want you to be the new winner of the cash machine. If you enter and you get Barry Dunn's call on Friday, you will win 250,000 euro. Unbelievable, life-changing amount of money. 250,000 euro.
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0: Shakira, Burna Boy and Die Die. You're listening to Spin. Now, 9 o'clock this morning, each and every day, we do the Naughty Threesome, but across the month of September, your chance to win some gorgeous prizes. Stick with us after 9, listen to the Naughty Threesome, and if you hear the same artist come up 3 times, as in 3 different songs from the same artist, your chance to win. So listen closely. There's like the AirPods, Ticketmaster vouchers, One For All vouchers, and it all kicks off at 9.
1: Very exciting. Guys, I've been living in my house 4 years, right?
0: 4 years?
1: Yeah, long L time. And it's kind of just been recently that we've been able to afford like getting a bit of work done on it,
0: yeah,
1: and kind of knocking through a few walls and making
0: didn't
1: it
0: you
1: a
0: always
1: bit
0: say
1: more livable
0: you
1: for
0: adored
1: ourselves.
0: Your house, but little things that annoyed you, like didn't you tell us at one point that your downstairs
1: bathroom
0: opens, or like the door opens up into the middle of your sitting room?
1: It opens onto the living room, and also the bathroom is like way bigger than the kitchen. Like the kitchen was like a stressful place to be. Do you know the way a kitchen is a stressful place to be at the best of times? Because if anyone's in there with you, you're like, get out.
0: Don't try and
1: go for the kettle while I'm here. Whereas our kitchen was like, you couldn't even fit 2 people into it. So say if
0: it was like a little corner situation.
1: Which, interestingly, did you guys know this about, do you know like massive houses that have a tiny little kitchen?
0: Mm.
1: They're designed like that because
0: you told me this before. Go on.
1: It's changed my world, because only the woman was ever meant to be in the kitchen. So it's like, why would you need more space?
0: So these like older houses were designed like that. Is that true?
1: Yes. Yeah. Like if you look, like do you know like Carrie Bradshaw's house in what's the new Sex and the City, and just like that tiny little kitchen, because it's like no one else was ever meant to go in there. It's just meant to be like the woman at the sink. So why would you need space? Whereas now it's like big, massive kitchen, open plan, because everyone can get in there and pull their weight. Now famously we have a dishwasher, so the whole family can help. We've had gone 4 years without a dishwasher, and I feel like I can go through anything. I know men used to go to war, but I used to have no dishwasher. Okay, so I know about real struggles.
0: Has the dishwasher arrived?
1: Yeah.
0: We've got okay, tell us where we're at with the renovations.
1: Right, so we are at the painting stage.
0: Woo!
1: So it's at the time where you really feel like you can like see stuff happening. Now, God bless.
0: I can't wait to see it.
1: I can't wait to have everyone over. Everyone listening. So like for, because at the start,
0: we'll do that. We'll have a big spin event. Our fully charged parties in Fiona's new kitchen.
1: I mean, I've already doxed myself enough on this show. Like people know where I live. So I feel like God bless builders who like put in serious graft and are like putting up all these like supporting like wall structures and doing insulation, because respect to the work you do, it's so boring. You cannot see it. You don't like go into the house and be like, wow, this,
0: what a
1: like,
0: transformation,
1: you know. Whereas when the painter comes and puts up the beautiful paint that you selected, you're like, oh my god, you are doing God's work.
0: Even though they're like, that's just the lick of paint, that's not even the hard graft compared to what I've done type of thing.
1: Exactly. But lick of paint, like that is a saying for a reason, because it does like transform a whole room.
0: Ask you a question I never asked you with this reno. Is the bathroom still going into the...
1: The bathroom's gone upstairs now. So this is probably very boring talk. We've lost a bedroom upstairs, but now Dwayne has like a little shed office thing out the back.
0: Grand.
1: So there's still like all the kind of rooms we need. So, right, the kitchen's getting painted. And I came home yesterday and the man, Pat, who is a legend, an icon, who's painting our house, he was like, lovely colours, your taste is shining through. And you know, like when someone compliments you, and that, it's like when like...
0: I'd actually blush.
1: It's like when you're...
0: I'd be like, oh, thanks, Pat.
1: I was like, so, oh no, like I just, like the colours just speak for themselves. Like I said, like I can't take credit. It's like, you know, when like the nail tech is like, that's a gorgeous colour, and like wants to take a picture of your nails after and all. Like I was like, I'm shy.
0: It's like when I'm told I have nice nail beds.
1: Oh, that's the best compliment of all. But then my toxic trait is like, I feel like Dwayne, my husband, was not really excited enough about the paint. I was kind of like just walking around the kitchen, and it's only the first coat, so you can't really tell, but I was like, do you love like the paint? Or like I'd just be walking around being like, oh, so obsessed with the paint now. And he'd be in the next room like not really responding. Yeah. And I'd be like, I said, so obsessed with the paint now. And he'd like barely look up at his phone and be like, yeah.
0: Yeah, it's nice for you.
1: And I'm like, so you don't love the paint. So you wish we should have got a different colour. He's like, what?
0: How did you even... I wouldn't even know how to choose all that, to be honest with you.
1: I went on this website. I've been flat out on Pinterest, and I thought I wanted like a yellow mustardy colour. So I just went on this website and was like, yellow paint. And then this website. It was like a Farrow and Ball website, and it's like they say what cream goes with that, and then I just acted like I just wanted everyone to give me compliments about it, and I'm like, so do you think we should repaint now? Like, are you, did you was there a colour missing that you weren't sure about? And he's like, I will move out of this house and let you cover yourself in the paint and roll around if it makes you think that I love it. So basically there's no winning.
0: No, you can. We'll come over and celebrate your paint.
1: Can someone come and give me compliments?
0: I will.
1: You text in to 087711103. I know you can't see the paint, but say, good job on that paint.
0: Good choice on that paint, Fiona. Mustard.
1: Paint is bankrupting me, so please, compliments welcome.
0: It's so expensive for a bit of colour. Here's Pink Panther's Zara Larsson. It's Stateside. 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

0: 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You're listening to Spin, and we play the Tricky 10 every morning. It's a very fun game in its concept. There's 10 questions, but you know every single answer. Every single answer is going to be a number between 1 and 10, so you could have a guess at it and win. You just don't know. There's $2,000 on the line if you manage to get all 10 questions correct. And if you top the leaderboard at the end of the week, as in you just get the highest score of the week, you'll win a gorgeous fuzzy charged Snoodie. These were big last year for us here at Spin. It's like fully charged, but fuzzy charged, because it's a really comfy Snoodie. We probably don't have to explain.
1: Well,
0: really,
1: it's a snood, but it's a Snoodie.
0: Yeah.
1: And it's like a dressing gown and a blanket, and you get inside it.
0: I love mine so much. And if you want one, make sure to get on to play Tricky in a WhatsApp to 087 711 1038.
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0: Coming up on 8 o'clock, let's have a check-in on the roads now. What's going on, Padraig?
4: Hey guys, the M50 southbound is busy from Junction 4 Ballymun to Junction 5 Finglas and again to Junction 7 Lucan. Swords Road inbound onto Drumcondra Road, and Dorset Street inbound is busy between the Dublin Tunnel and the North Circular Road Junction. East Wall Road inbound has a delay from the Alfie Byrne Road Junction to the North Quays, and the North Strand Road inbound onto Amin Street has a queue from the Newcomen Bridge to Beresford Place.
1: Thank you very much, Padraig. Alright, Licky League. Round 2 is happening this Friday.
0: Yes.
1: Myself, Fiona Frawley, will take on Emma's dog, Seamus. And we have some findings from the first round of the Licky League.
0: Yes, Your Honour.
1: Learnings, Judge, please, that we will be implementing going forward. We've made some changes.
0: While Dave and Callum are away.
1: Yeah, and they can't do anything about it. And myself and Emma will be undertaking the Licky League a bit differently, and your cooperation is appreciated in this matter. Thank you, Judge.
0: We will tell you our findings and the changes we'll be making next.

0: up when you catch us playing three songs by the same artist in the 9 a.m. Naughty Threesome. And we'll hook you up with prizes. Threesome worth getting up for.
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2: I'm West Cork, born and raised, but I live Monday to Friday in the city. I'm a Pisces, so people say I'm like attracted to the water. 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
5: Here's what you need to know.
6: I'm Padraig. Here's what's happening. The Taoiseach is welcoming plans to tackle young people's use of social media. The EU Kids Act will mean children under 15 won't be able to use social media without parents' permission, while those under 13 will only be able to access a child-friendly version of the platform. Simon Harris is welcoming the move.
7: I must say, from what I hear, I'm excited, but the devil is very much in the detail, and no one, certainly I haven't seen the proposals yet.
6: The National Transport Authority will be questioned by TDs later over plans to increase public transport fares. The Oireachtas Transport Committee says passengers deserve an explanation for the price hike and what other options were being considered. Green Party leader Roderick O'Gorman says it's the government who should be answering the questions.
8: To increase them in the middle of a cost of living crisis, I think is absolutely madness. It's the government actually deliberately driving inflation.
6: At least three people have died after a helicopter crashed in LA. NBC Los Angeles confirmed the helicopter was one of its news aircrafts. Captain Brandon Silverman from the LA Fire Department says their investigations are now underway.
9: From the helicopter itself, it's pretty well destroyed. So we are going to have to go through the rubble and see how many victims there were on board, as well as identify the helicopter.
6: Violence, healthcare and education will be top of the agenda at the All-Ireland Women's Forum today. Corinne Hassan, CEO of NWC, says too many inexperienced decisions are affecting women's lives.
10: And the All-Ireland Women's Forum is a unique space for women to come together, to collaborate across communities and to really lead on those crucial conversations to help shape our shared future on this island.
6: President Catherine Connolly is in Scotland today for the first of a four-day official visit. She'll travel to Edinburgh today for a meeting with Scotland's First Minister, John Swinney. And a new Irish folk singer is growing in popularity online, but she's been created using AI. The creators behind Orla Callan describe her as a fantasy-inspired Irish singer and songwriter persona from Dublin as part of an AI-assisted music and visual storytelling project.

0: dúil as a bheith atáán ag tro a kilométer, le haag shrádanna níos sáháilta agus níos glise a bhfuil sin níos éasca marach dálan tú. 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
3: Arsenal maintained their winning start of the season in the English League Cup last night. 16-year-old Max Dowman scored two goals as the Gunners saw off Ipswich Town 4-2. Liverpool beat Tottenham 3-1, Fulham won 3-2 at West Ham, and Brentford were too strong for Reading, beating them 2-1. In Gaelic games, Davy Fitzgerald says he's made a definite decision to not get involved with an inter-county hurling team for the 2027 season. The former Clare goalkeeper stepped down as Antrim manager after 2 years in charge this summer and says he's rejected a couple of offers from county teams since. Fitzgerald feels he needs a short break as things had become a little bit stale. Download the Goalout app now, your new home for Off the Ball.
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1: Waking you up
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0: It's Emma and Fiona, and we'll play the Tricky 10 in a minute or two. You know the way before, I don't know exactly what qualified someone to have a Instagram blue tick.
1: Oh yeah.
0: Obviously really famous people, or people who were being maybe mimicked with different online accounts or whatever.
1: Or like people who were journalists and who like you want to know you can trust them kind of thing.
0: Exactly that. Well, obviously as of late, they are looking for money for it, and anybody now can have a blue tick if you're willing to pay. I think the monthly cost is spending enough. But here's why I ask, and I genuinely don't want a blue tick, but I do want to stop spending money. My biggest flaw in life, I have plenty of flaws in life. However, the one thing that catches me when it comes to my spending are bloody Instagram ads.
1: Really?
0: I buy through Instagram a lot.
1: And how have you found that? Because I'd never trust it. I'm like,
0: As in, I'd always verify. Say if I, it's almost like it knows exactly the kind of style I like.
1: Yeah.
0: You know, you're like, oh, why are you feeding me this?
1: Exactly.
0: I would always go to Trustpilot and check that the website that I'm about to buy from is legit or whatever. But that's probably where I fall down most in terms of spending. If I'm like, I'm going to have a good month, you know, save, no spending or whatever. It's something on Instagram that'll catch my eye. And I wonder, would it be worth paying for Instagram to stop the ads?
1: Don't do it. I don't think they
0: did. Didn't you have to do that for a while? You had a blue tick for a while.
1: I had to get a blue tick, and I was a bit scarlet because I was like, I don't want anyone to think I paid for this just because I want a blue tick. It's because Dwayne got hacked, and he was like getting in scraps with Meta support to the extent that they kind of stopped writing back to him because he was being like, sort this now. And I was like, right, I'm probably going to have to get on it, because you get like an extra level of Meta like customer service if you pay and if you get a blue tick.
0: Okay.
1: So that's why I did it.
0: So like, you paid for the month, had a month of blue tick.
1: Yeah.
0: Did your life change having the blue tick in any way for the month?
1: I was just embarrassed. Really? I was like, guys, I didn't choose this life. I feel like I had to verify it on stories.
0: So they don't really just give out blue ticks anymore unless you pay for them. Is that right?
1: I don't think so. Right. I mean, prove us wrong. Prove us wrong, blue tickers.
0: Because obviously working in this industry, you'd work with people a lot of the time who, you know, have a huge social media following. And I remember years ago when Instagram was like in its growth stage and everyone was joining and it was exciting and everything. People would wake up one morning being like, oh my God, I got blue ticked overnight.
1: That's class.
0: Yeah, what a time.
2: You don't have to pay if you qualify as a notable public figure or a brand. But if you're just ordinary, you do have to pay.
0: Yeah.
1: So I'm ordinary.
0: But why would you bother? Like, what's the joy in having, like, what's the benefit of having a blue tick? Apart from, you're saying, getting better customer support for the very rare occasion you might need this.
1: Yeah, you look more legit.
2: I feel like back in the day, it was like, great to have a blue tick because you looked really cool. And it was a great brand impression. And but now that has gone, but
0: people can pay for it,
2: People can pay for it, but I feel like people think it's still that type of thing.
1: Yeah, like people look twice if you have a blue tick. It's like, oh, that kind of person is legit in my eyes, or it verifies them. And that's why it's scary, because they could be saying all sorts of things.
0: And it's not even true. Yeah, there you go. An hour's time, we'll be getting into the Naughty Threesome and your chance to win some deadly prizes if you play the same artist three times. And up next is the Tricky 10.

0: Ariana Grande, Hate That I Made You Love Me. It was dubbed the Song of the Summer 2026 from Spotify.
1: Still not sure about that.
0: Yeah, me too. Tricky. Let's play the Tricky 10. We'd love to give away the $2,000 this morning to Evan, who's standing by.
1: Hey, Evan, how are you?
2: How's it going? All good?
0: Yeah, good. We're really good. You sound like you're bright and bushy-tailed this morning. Did you get a good night's sleep, Evan?
2: I am. I'm up early.
0: Go on, make me jealous. What time did you go to sleep at? Did you get your 8 hours?
2: No, never.
0: Never.
2: 11 o'clock, maybe 12.
0: Right, okay.
1: Oh, Evan,
0: yeah.
1: You're terrible. Should be on your phone in bed.
2: Exactly.
0: I feel like all the crack happens in the evening. It's very hard to switch off. I get
2: exactly,
0: FOMO.
2: You're afraid you're going to miss them.
0: Exactly. I know. That's exactly how I feel. And then we all walk around like...
2: Yeah.
0: Absolutely zombies. Decrepit looking.
1: Not speaking on behalf of you. I'm sure you have your skincare routine down to a T.
2: Down to a T.
0: Need to be very clear. We're speaking for myself. Evan, what's the plan for you today?
2: Working. Spark, so up early.
1: Oh, you're an electrician.
2: Yeah.
1: See, I know the lingo. Do you know what I mean?
0: You'd know she's had a bit of house reno done lately.
2: Yeah, I heard the painting.
1: What do you think of my colours, Evan? Like, say if I text them to you, would you like think they're nice, or what do you think of mustard?
2: I won't put my opinion on painting.
1: Oh, really? What do you think of my plug setup? I'll send you a picture of those as well. Like, how many plugs you think are going? Okay, Grant, your feedback welcome on this. Compliments needed.
0: I would love, or we would love, to sort you with $2,000 this morning. Are you familiar with this game, Evan? Yeah, you know the crack with it.
2: I've seen a few bits of it, yeah.
0: Yeah, all right, cool. Well, here's how this is going to work. We're about to put 55 seconds on the clock, and Fiona's going to ask you 10 questions. Now, here's the thing, Evan. We know that every answer is going to be a number between 1 and 10. That won't repeat. We can only accept your first answer. If you don't know an answer, make sure to give it a guess. But if you do manage to get 10 out of 10 this morning, you'll bag yourself €2,000. If you top the leaderboard at the end of the week, you'll win a brand new exclusive fuzzy charged snooty. You can keep all the switches off this winter, if you will.
1: That's it.
0: Keep yourself
2: keep me warm.
0: Nice and warm. Indeed. Exactly that, sir. All right. Listen, wishing you the very best of luck. Backing you all the way here. Fiona's going to ask you your questions.
2: Perfect.
0: And let's do this thing.
1: You ready to go, Evan?
2: Let's go.
1: All right, 3, 2, 1, start the clock. The band The White Stripes has a song called What Nation Army?
2: 6.
1: How many members did the band 5 originally have? The band 5.
2: 4.
1: Macaulay Culkin starred in how many Home Alone films?
2: 3.
1: How many Hogwarts houses are there?
2: 6.
1: What's 18 minus 12?
2: That's 6.
1: Travis Scott and Charlie Puth are both born in the year 1990 what?
2: 3.
1: Finish the famous book and film titled The What Musketeers?
2: 8.
1: How many letters are there in the word elephant?
2: 10.
1: How many sides does a decagon have?
2: 9.
1: Pregnancy in women typically lasts for how many months?
2: 9.
1: Evan. Thank God you have a trade. That was good.
3: Oh my God.
0: Evan. That was excellent, it must be said. Now, how do you think you got on, Ev?
2: I don't think we need to tell.
1: I think let's go through it just in case.
0: We will. You answered all 10 questions. That's good. Let's tot them up and see how you get on.
4: 0, 1, 2.
3: He got a 2 out of 10.
0: Morning.
3: Can we just notice, for the majority of the questions, he kept giving the answer for the next question, the question before. Every time.
1: So maybe you have a touch of the gift.
2: Looking into the future.
1: Think you were. That's a skill in itself, Evan. So really, you got 10
2: in the future.
1: And the funny thing
2: is, I wrote a page down with all the numbers and I didn't take one of them off.
0: Did you not? Okay.
1: It's just hard in the moment under pressure.
0: Well, go through what caught you this morning. The band The White Stripes. What's their song called? What Nation Army? Do you know it now?
2: To be honest, I know what
0: the
2: band is.
0: Oh, really? The song is called Seven Nation Army. Now, this one was brilliant. We really emphasised this as well. How many members?
2: I was thinking you were going to say 5, and I was like, this is a trick question.
1: Okay, fair enough.
0: Actually were 5. Macaulay Culkin, he starred in the 2 Home Alone films. How many Hogwarts houses are there? There are 4 rather than 6. Fiona, go on, you big nerd. What are the 4?
1: Hufflepuff, Gryffindor, Ravenclaw, and Slytherin.
0: If my life was on the line, I wouldn't know how to answer
1: that
0: question.
1: I know that.
0: Travis Scott and Charlie Puth, they were both born in 1991, finished this famous book titled The What Musketeers? It's the Three Musketeers. There'll be eight of them, it'll be some gang. There are eight letters in the word elephant, and how many signs does a decagon have? It was 10 rather than 9. Evan, you're a huge amount of crack, so I insist we send you some IMC Cinema passes.
3: Yes,
1: we will. I was just going to say, I was like, do I have the power to do that?
0: Yeah, let's do it.
1: We need, like, yeah. Evan, you've given us. Yeah, it's been the best crack this morning. Yeah. Thank you.
0: Evan, you're the best. Have a great day. Thank you so much.
2: You too. Thank you. Bye-bye.
0: Bye-bye. Okay, we're going to play again tomorrow. Just remember, Alyssa is top of the leaderboard. Still, she scored 6 yesterday. So it's all to play for this week. Thursday, only 2 more games to go. If you'd like to come on and play, we'd love to have you. It's tricky in a WhatsApp to register. 087-711-103. Come on and give it a go for the love of God.
1: Evan is top of the leaderboard of our hearts.
0: Oh, for always, actually.
1: Forever.
0: I think forever and for always. Yes.
1: Truly. Hope that's not weird to say.
0: Here's Jenny at Spin.

0: Listening to Spin.
1: Here we go.
2: Emma, David, Fiona's Licky.
0: Okay, welcome to the most ridiculous thing we've ever done on Fully Charged. We've done some weird stuff. This is the Licky League. It's underway. It kicked off last week on the back of Dave revealing that he had some fascination with dog Licky Mats on the show. Licky Mats for dogs, in case you don't know and you don't have a dog or whatever. There's these kind of stimulation toys. You'd spread something on the Licky Mat and the dog would take its time to lick it clean, and it would be something that stimulates them and keeps them busy, basically. We know our Dave. He is big into a fidget spinner. There's so much stuff that entertains him hanging off his phone. I don't know how it fits in his pocket. That's Who Dave is. And on the back of that, we launched the Licky League. Last Friday, he went up against Fiona's dog, Danish, in the first round. The video of that is now on our Instagram. It's at OfficialSpin1038. And I was chatting to one of the girls in the office yesterday, and she said, that video was hands down, she works with loads of media brands. She said, it's one of the most disturbing things I've ever seen in any brand I work with.
3: It's haunting.
0: But she said, I can't stop watching it.
3: Wow.
0: It's truly terrifying.
3: That, and I tell you, if you felt terrified watching it, you should have tried catching it live. Because I feel like all of us inside in that Licky arena were forever changed.
0: Yeah.
3: And hanging over us, myself and Emma, was the knowledge that we too will be undertaking the Licky League.
0: So the plan is that this Friday, Fiona's up against my dog, Seamus, for the second lick of the league.
3: And I feel like myself and Emma watching, we kind of thought, like, love and light to Dave, but we cannot be doing all of that. Well, and yes, we've agreed to do it, but there's got to be some way that we can make it a bit more appealing for ourselves or a bit less traumatizing.
0: I just feel like it's the positions, you know? It's the getting on your hands and knees with your ass in the air and eating off the floor like a dog with bunny ears on. That like, just makes me feel like if this isn't going on OnlyFans and I'm not making money, then it's not worth it.
3: That's exactly
0: Do you know what I'm saying? I don't think that's fair.
3: Yeah.
0: It's the people to be getting that kind of kink for free.
3: I know, exactly. That should be up sitting alongside
0: Fiona's
3: your
0: Fiona's now
3: feet
0: a mother.
3: Picks. I'm a mother.
4: And don't forget those Michael Jackson Paul gloves.
3: No,
4: as well.
3: It's the pause that where I had to draw the line.
0: Can we just say as well, absolute kudos to Dave.
3: Well done.
0: Took on the challenge as a team player.
4: He even had a tail on that you can't see in the video, don't they?
3: Yeah. Dave's had to get a doctor's now. Like, he's not got a flu. He's reeling from having to do the Licky League.
0: We have some findings, Fiona.
3: We have some findings, and we are just going forward. There are ways that we would like to approach the Licky League.
0: We've decided, have gotten, producer Pete, to be each other's solicitor on this.
3: Yeah, we've gotten legal advice. And going forward, we're going to lay out these stipulations that we have. So, my client, Fiona Frawley, a really pretty good mom and good at radio, notes that while the Licky League is good fun, enjoys the aspects of animals being welcomed into the workplace and appreciates the tasty suggestions for substances to lick off the aforementioned mat, she has her limits.
0: Okay.
3: Yeah, she's a mother now and she needs to think about how her son might perceive her once

0: Licky gets a phone of his own, learns how to scroll and can consume Licky-based content and feedback of same. With this considered, I put forth some new stipulations. My friend in the box, you can kick them off.
1: Thank you so much. So my client wishes to sit at a table and chair while undertaking the Licky League, indicating it's preferable for her, and let's be honest, everyone watching, that her arse isn't up in the air while she chows down on the mat.
0: I think
1: Thank you, Your Honour.
0: Furthermore, my client has sourced and located significantly smaller Licky mats for her undertaking of the Licky League, ensuring that there'll be less surface to lick and less traumatising content to be shared as a result.
1: Peter, the judge in this role, are you on board?
2: I'm on board for Fiona presenting her case well. But I do believe for Emma next week, you'll have to present your own case.
0: Wow. Oh, well, we're speaking on behalf of both of our clients. We're both the clients in the reference case.
1: If you were with us last week, you will know that the lick went on for quite some time. So my client has taken that on board and requests that 60 seconds be put on the clock for her and her canine opponent. After the 60 seconds is up, the woman or dog who has licked the most off their respective mat will be deemed the winner of the relevant league.
0: I think that's very fair.
1: I think 60 seconds of licking, I can't speak for all ladies. Anyway.
0: Don't do it.
1: That is
2: more than enough.
1: More than enough.
0: Plenty. What do these broads need?
1: Yeah, okay.
0: All right. My client requests.
1: Sorry for that, everybody.
0: That the dog ears, dog nose and dog tail be conveniently lost or thrown away by someone in the office between now and Friday, ensuring that she can undertake the challenge with a fresh, unbridled face, therefore being able to lick more effectively.
1: Well, that's
0: for
1: true.
0: The good of the game.
1: Yeah, exactly. We would like all of your cooperation on this matter, you listening as well. Look, we just get on board here. If you think we're being shy crack, maybe tell us, but we just don't want to do it that way.
0: We're doing what we can out here. Okay. And as Emma said, Dave and Callum aren't here, so really we're allowed to do what we want. Because Pete's too nice.
2: Dave's getting done dirty here, though.
0: I don't care. I do not care.
1: This was meant to be Dave's thing, and he roped us in the first place.
0: Exactly. Yeah.
1: Okay, the lick, which won't be as X-rated, coming with Fiona this Friday.
0: Yes.
1: All right. Okay.
0: And I think that's fair enough.
1: And you know what? I wouldn't want my little darling boy Seamus to be around such filth.
0: No.
1: Either. You know what I mean?
0: He's an uncorrupted mind. And he needs to say, we need to think of the children.
1: Here's Charlie XCX.

0: Charlie XCX and Wink Wink on Spin. We just made some stipulations to the Licky League. Some changes that we've taken on board after the first gameplay with Dave last week. And they include us being a little bit more shy crack about the whole thing, to be honest.
1: We must advocate for ourselves.
0: Absolutely. I will not be getting on my hands and knees with dog ears on my head licking off the floor, because honestly, that is something that you should have a paywall up on OnlyFans and get a few bob for. Do you know what I'm saying?
1: Plug your page there, Emma. Plug your page.
0: If you want to follow me. Yeah, right. If Dave has to do it on his hands and knees, so do Emma and Fiona. Well, I take your feedback and I say no.
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0: Unless Callum comes back and whips us into shape again.
1: Yeah, let's we'll wrap see. This up before he's back from holidays. Extend that trip. Oh, Callum, you're loving the sun.
0: Today's weather in Dublin: cloudy and mostly dry. Highs of 16 degrees. It's now 7:32. Let's have a little check in on the roads with Padraig.
3: Well, guys, traffic is being metered onto the southbound bore of the Dublin Tunnel, so that's led to a queue on the M1 southbound. The M50 southbound is congested between the M1 interchange and Junction 6 Blanchardstown. Drummartin Link Road northbound is backed up between the M50 and the Goldstown Cross. And Stillorgan Road inbound is congested from Cornell's Court to Mount Marion Avenue Junction.
1: Thanks very much, Padraig. It's 8:32, just in case you thought you were really early for work.
0: What did I say?
1: 7:32.
0: Did I? I'm so sorry. Oh my God, I'm so sorry.
1: No, it's good, it's good. We've lost an hour, which is great, because Wednesday's crap. You want it to be over.
0: True. Move it along.
1: Cash machine, it's on the way. It's going Friday. You're an hour closer to that than you thought you were. We'll tell you all about it next.

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9: 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You're with Emma, Dave and Fiona. It's coming up on 20 to 9 and in 2 days time, Friday morning, you could be feeling all the giddies because you will know that in a few hours time your phone could be ringing for the cash machine call. If you've entered this, it is going this week. There's no big long delay on this, but it's $250,000. It's 250,000 euro. Honestly, like, drooling. 250,000 euro. It could be yours on Friday, Fiona. I'll tell you how to enter.
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0: Tame Impala, Loser. You're listening to Spin with Emma, Dave and Fiona. Now, question for you this morning, 087 711 1038. Little bit of nostalgia on this morning's show, okay? I want to know what you miss from your school canteen. What is the thing that you got at lunchtime that you're still dreaming about, you're still salivating about? I think a couple of reasons for this, and we'll get to it, but first and foremost, it's kind of very much mid-September now. You can feel that little bit of a chill every now and again in the air. I know it's been weirdly mild, but you get me.
1: Back to school vibe.
0: We're back to school, all that kind of stuff. And sometimes, I don't know about you guys, but I don't know, because of our shift, lunch has certainly become the most important meal of my day.
1: Like,
0: lunch is the most exciting time of my day. I don't really care much about dinner. Going home after the shift.
1: You're starving. You need something hefty. Like, a little Sambo's not going to do it.
0: At this time of the year as well, where we were only talking on the show yesterday about soup, right? But yesterday, we just by default got chatting about like our terrible diets in secondary school and how we survived and somehow managed to turn out pretty healthy. And what came up in conversation was our deep love for the Squares bar. I swear to God, what I bought in the shop yesterday is like something that would have been my dream shop when I was 7 years old.
1: Go on.
0: I bought like a multi-pack of Squares bars. Sure. I went for marshmallow because I'd be healthy like that.
1: Oh yeah, skinny.
0: Do you know?
2: I've been on the double chocolate versions of them recently. Oh. They are phenomenal.
0: But I don't like them.
1: No.
2: Oh no, they're unbelievable.
0: I love the caramelly ones.
1: Yeah,
2: I also have them.
1: I would go marshmallow, caramel, chocolate.
0: These were literally our diets in school. I would start my day with my whatever few quid in my pocket, go to the shop across the road. I would get a Cadbury Squares bar. Breakfast done.
1: Of course.
0: Right?
1: Main food groups.
0: If there was some kind of a mangy Sambo in the bag, might have a nibble of that during English around 11, right? Then I'd probably pass on a small break, but then big lunch, I would have, I'll get to my thing I miss the most. I'd have a meal, and then I would go and what's left in my pocket buy 3 to 4 Freddos, okay?
1: Okay.
0: I would always go for just the plain Freddo, no caramel.
1: Yeah, it's
0: and I would chomp through 3 to 4 of them and I would be the happiest gal in the world. But the one thing that I haven't been able to replicate the same way, I don't know what the ingredients were, was just that little bowl of soup. And the bowl looked like something that you get in prison, right? You know, like those little tinny bowls, right? You get your bowl of soup. It was some kind of veggie, but very potato-y situation.
1: Funeral soup, kind of?
0: Very funeral soup, but the roll that you, so you could either get a filled roll for like a few quid, or you could just get the soup and a roll for a small amount of money, like 2 or 3 quid, right? But the roll would just be plain, and you just butter that baby up, and you would just dunk that baby in. A good big roll now, not the small ones, you know what I mean?
1: Not the petty pan.
0: And we would literally have our little dates with our soup and our rolls sitting around the school, and like it was that plain. And I miss it so often, it's ridiculous.
1: Because it's like the comfort of something like that. You know you're going to bite into it and it's going to taste the same every time and there's not any texture surprises.
0: And there's no like, oh my God, you go to the canteen the next day and they have tomato soup on. No, it's the same thing. It was the same thing for 5 years I spent in that school and that's exactly what I like it. What do you miss from your school canteen that you still dream about, that school diet that somehow you still manage to stay healthy on? 087 711 1038. Fiona.
1: I love this. See, in my school, we had like microwaves and we brought in our
0: It's
1: a bit different, right? So like I'm thinking like Coca noodles, like a little pouch of like pasta. But my school, now I'm don't judge me for this. This is after I left. This is how bougie the school was. They got in a Voca.
0: And
1: you could get an Avoca. I never experienced this, but I know it happened after I left. You could get an Avoca soup.
0: How much pocket money do these kids get to be getting Avoca deliveries?
1: I don't know.
0: That is
1: honestly
0: wild.
1: And that is how the
0: recession wonder at schools
1: happened.
0: These days, are they having their acai bowls at 11 a.m. like, is that where we're at?
1: I hope
2: in secondary
1: so
2: skills.
1: For kiddie wings.
0: Would you imagine?
2: Maybe,
0: I don't know how like woke it's all gone.
1: Or like what also makes me think of school is like, do you know the lad, because when I repeated the leaving cert, it was mixed, like lads who would bring in that like industrial sized vat of like pasta, like that would like feed an entire GAA team, and they'd just like eat it before after school study.
0: But if there was like, one thing from the canteen that you miss, is there anything?
1: Yeah, well, I guess I wish I got that Avoca soup, but I didn't. It wasn't that woke when I was there.
0: Okay. Listen, tell us this. What is something that you bought in school for your lunch from the school canteen that you still dream about? 087 711 1038. Your voice notes, please. As we play

0: song could ever say.
1: Olivia Rodrigo, you're listening to Spin. A little bit of nostalgia on the show this morning. It's kind of like the time of year and also the very long-winded and passionate conversation myself, Fiona and producer Pete got into yesterday on the show about our love for Squares bars. Pretty much my diet in secondary school, I wouldn't have went a day Monday to Friday without a Squares bar. Mm. And I would have missed them greatly across the weekend and longed for my Monday morning Squares bar again. But one thing in particular I really miss from the school canteen, and I bring it up, I think about it all the time, especially around this time of year when people are getting back into routine and you're in that awesome place and just the coziness of it, was the very average and basic soup we got in school. It was like veg soup but super potatoey, and I've tried to replicate, I can't. And with that in mind this morning, asking you on 087 711 1038, what is it from the school canteen that you still really miss? What's it for you, Rachel?
2: Oh, absolutely stew. And we got this it was like a wee vanilla cake with sprinkles on it and pink custard, and it was just unreal.
1: And was this, when you went to the school, I don't know, everyone's school is different, is this something that was just served to you and it was like take it or leave it, or did you go up and buy and like choose what you wanted?
2: Okay, so I got to go, I went to school up north, and we got this was a primary school, and you got two options every day. So you got two hot options and two dessert options.
3: Getting the dessert at the school. Oh, that is fab.
2: Every day.
1: And have you tried to make that stew since, but it just doesn't hit the same?
2: Yes. So I actually ate stew for my dinner last night.
1: Did you?
3: It's that time of year?
2: It was not the soup.
1: Not the same.
3: No.
1: Yeah, the soup, I don't know what the special ingredient was. Like, it kind of made it a bit more like, I don't know how to explain it. Like a little bit more underwhelming, but in the most perfect way.
3: Just consistent.
2: Yeah, the stew I got was nearly grey, but it was great.
1: Thank you so much, Rachel.
3: Thanks so much, Rachel.
2: Thanks.
1: Bye. Here as well is Denise. What did you love in school, Denise, for food?
4: The thing I used to love in school was a roll with butter and tomato puree. I used to get the roll and the butter in school and bring my own tomato puree. Now, I know it sounds so disgusting, but I used to love that thing. I used to mill it every day.
1: Wow.
3: Ahead of the trend, because it's been a real tomato girl summer and all that stuff, and like people are loving their tomatoes.
1: Really?
3: Yeah, whereas Denise was doing this years ago.
1: Yeah.
3: Ahead of the curve.
1: Pete, when you were in school, what was your thing?
5: Mine was the baked potato with chili con carne, sour cream and melted cheese on top. Unbelievable.
1: Do you know they're all gone real woke these days? They don't be serving anything too unhealthy, but in our day, like, I remember my friend Emma, she just survived on sausage rolls. All day, every day.
5: They are great.
3: Get the cheese
1: that
3: on.
1: That sounds unreal.
5: Yeah, we had a great canteen.
3: The chili con carne, you cannot beat that.
1: Remember as well that the staff in this canteen, they were always absolute legends, took no crap from nobody. Always great crack. Carla standing by there as well. What is something from the school canteen that you still think about or still miss?
6: When we were in secondary school, everybody's order in the canteen was soft roll, sausage roll, two red sauce. So you get a soft roll, add the large sausage roll inside the soft roll, and then add two packets of red sauce.
1: So just say your order again for me there. It really just flowed off the tongue for you. Soft roll, sausage roll.
6: Soft roll, sausage roll, two red sauce.
1: Hey, yeah, can I get a soft roll, sausage roll, two red sauce?
3: I'm going to a deli and getting that now. Soft roll, sausage roll,
1: the amount of carbs in there. Delish.
6: Oh yeah, it was so, so good though. But like, it must have been, I've never gotten a soft roll the same as it, like, tried it loads of times and it was never the same.
1: I always find with the soft rolls that they made in the ovens in the school I went to anyway, the soft rolls were like just about cooked. Like the second they're not frozen, they were out. And as much as now I love a browned roll, they were class.
3: Like, would it be like soft, like a hot dog roll, kind of like that kind of bready, like no bite to it really?
6: Yeah, no bite at all, just completely soft.
3: But you have the pastry, of course, of
1: amazing.
3: The sausage roll.
6: You love a pan of bread with like the outside of it, if you know what I mean.
1: I get you. Carl, listen, go and treat yourself today.
3: Soft roll, sausage roll, two red sauce.
1: Cheers, Carl.
3: Bye, Carl.
6: See you guys. Bye.
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1: Why do we do this? So hungry now.
3: Let's say it all together. Let's make it our mantra for the day.
1: 1, 2, 3. Soft roll, sausage roll, two red sauce.
3: Oh, I forgot what it was.
1: One more time. 3, 2, 1. Flawless. Soft roll, sausage roll, two red sauce.
3: Manifesting.
1: Let's have a look at the roads across Dublin with Padraig.
8: Well, guys, Stillorgan Road inbound is congested from the Newtown Park Avenue junction to Foster Avenue. And again, between Nutley Lane and the Donnybrook Road junction with the Marlborough Road. The Drummartin Link Road northbound is backed up between the M50 and the upper Kilmacud Road junction. And traffic on the Goldstown Road inbound onto Clonskee Road is solid from Our Lady's Grove to the Beech Hill Road junction.
3: Thanks very much, Padraig. All right, we're about to play the Naughty Threesome. You know it's three bangers from the Naughties, but what we knew also now need to know is it could be three Naughties bangers by the same artist. If it is, you win prizes. So listen up, it's on the way.
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22: I'm Padraig, here's what's happening. EU Commission President Ursula von der Leyen will announce new social media regulations for under-15s today. Taoiseach Simon Harris says he's looking forward to seeing the full proposal.
23: The fact that they're looking at different ages and a tiered approach, there does seem to me to be some logic in this. It certainly sounds to me to be more comprehensive than perhaps we had been led to believe.
22: It now takes an average of 4 years to build a home, according to the central bank, twice as long as it was 10 years ago. It's also reduced the number of houses it predicts will be built this year by 500 to 39,500. Campaigners will gather at the Mansion House in Dublin today for the All-Ireland Women's Forum. On the table for discussion will be the new strategic plan and All-Ireland Vision for Women's Equality. CEO of NWC Corinne Hassan says those who need support should be able to access it.
24: We are calling on governments both north and south to really come together to coordinate on violence against women to ensure that any woman who needs support can access it.
22: President Catherine Connolly is in Scotland today for the first of a four-day official visit. She'll travel to Edinburgh later for a meeting with Scotland's First Minister John Swinney. The Mayor of Los Angeles says she's absolutely devastated after a news helicopter killing at least three people crashed in LA. The chopper was covering an earlier fatal crash between a car and a bus in the Chatsworth area of the city. NBC presenter Colleen Williams addressed viewers after the incident.
25: News Chopper 4 went down just before 7 o'clock tonight. We're going to take a couple of minutes to think about that, to process and to regroup.
22: And a new toaster has been launched which will toast bread by the colour rather than the time. The IQ by Sage uses sensors to track the colour of the slices of bread at a rate of 10 times a second and stops as soon as the toast reaches the desired colour. It starts at €300 for a two-slice model and €410 for the four-slice.
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22: FAI's Director of Football, John Martin, insists the association acts in a very respectful way when pursuing players eligible to represent the Republic of Ireland. Northern Ireland manager Michael O'Neill yesterday hit out at the FAI about their attempt to persuade Arsenal youngster Cathal O'Neill to switch allegiance. In Gaelic games, Davy Fitzgerald says he's made a definite decision to not get involved in an inter-county hurling team for the 2027 season. The former Clare goalkeeper stepped down as Antrim manager after 2 years in charge this summer. And the Olympic Federation of Ireland says it's calling for modernised tax measures to help their athletes to compete at an elite level. They're requesting that Sport Ireland athletes receives a €50,000 tax credit to use during and after their careers. 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

0: Naughty Threesome.
1: Oh, now we all get to feel young again. We're about to get into the Naughty Threesome. It's always good crack, but an extra bit of excitement at the moment is your chance to win some deadly prizes on the Naughty Threesome.
2: Yeah, if you hear three Naughty's bangers by the same artist, or maybe the same artist just features on one of the songs, maybe it's not their song altogether, you get amazing prizes. On Monday, we gave away AirPods. There's Ticketmaster vouchers on the line. Very good for a lot of the gigs that have been announced recently. One for all vouchers. You can put that towards whatever you like is the nature of the voucher.
1: And there's loads of more AirPods to go as well. So look, if you catch us playing the same as, or sorry, three songs by the same artist, WhatsApp us the words Naughty Threesome 087-711-1038. Therefore, then you go in the draw and we could be calling in a few minutes' time to give you a lovely prize if it happens today. But we just don't know. Keep listening to the Naughty Threesome. We know we're kicking off with Sugar Babes.
2: What
1: will you hear three Sugar Babes songs? We'll find out soon. Kicking off with Push the Button.

Closet. Is the next one the same artist? You could win when all three songs are connected. Listen to win. This is Spin's Naughty Threesome. It was

0: You Now.
1: Sugar Babes and About You Now, rounding off this morning's Naughty Threesome. We've been telling you that for the next few weeks, listen very particularly closely to the Naughty Threesome, because if you catch us playing three songs from the same artists, it is your chance to win some deadly prizes. And I think it's fair to say that may have just happened. Let's do this thing.
2: Hello?
1: Niamh, good morning. It's Em and Fiona.
3: Hey, Niamh.
2: Girls.
1: Well, well, well. Did it happen?
2: It happened. Three in a row.
1: Three in a row from the Sugar Babes. Do you know by name all three songs by any chance?
2: No.
3: Well, you know the spirit of the Sugar Babes, and that's all that matters, Niamh.
2: I do. That's now, like my generation growing
3: same
2: up.
3: Same big time.
1: This isn't the question to win you the prize, but do you know every member that came in and out of the Sugar Babes over the years?
3: Oh my God, how long do you have?
2: I go in and out like clockwork. But
1: yeah. We can tell you, Niamh, you're spot on. The three songs from the Sugar Babes. Push the button round, and About You Now, you've gone and won yourself a 100 euro Ticketmaster voucher.
3: Well done, Niamh.
2: Oh, lovely. Thank you so much.
3: Sugar Babes need to come back and do another gig now. I saw them in Ivy Gardens a couple of years ago, and it was one of the best gigs ever, but the heavens opened up. It rained the whole time. But really? No bad songs.
1: No.
3: All bangers.
1: Yeah.
2: I feel like they could probably do like a Westlife stint, nearly do 13 nights in the Troy Arena kind
3: Honestly.
2: Of thing.
3: Yes. Yeah. Oh my God.
1: Yeah. Niamh, well done. And thank you so much for listening. Have a great day.
3: Thanks, Niamh.
2: Thanks so much. You too. Thanks.
1: Bye. More chances to win on the Naughty Threesome at any stage. Make sure you're with us after 9 o'clock tomorrow morning. There'll be more on offer for you.
3: So good. I forgot. I just remembered. I saw Sugar Babes open for Westlife the last time when Westlife played the Aviva.
1: Oh yeah.
3: And I was like, why aren't the crowd more appreciative of Sugar Babes right now? Mm. Like, what an excellent opener. Anyway, okay, this is a conversation that's kind of been done to death a bit, and I know it's like a bit of a running joke and thing.
1: Would you say it's a bit of an ick to be talking
3: it's
1: about?
3: It's like an ick in itself, but please indulge me. I saw the best like carousel of like a thread that took off of icks the other day, and I just have to
1: I know, sometimes they are very funny.
3: And sometimes they're talked about so much for a reason, because we all relate.
1: Yeah.
3: So it was this video going around, like, girls, what's the smallest thing a man did that instantly gave you the ick? And like, it's the specificity of some of them and the like, how does this exist in real life, that we need to get into some of them. Okay, first, he used to say hashtag in real life. Like if he had a long day at work, he would say, hashtag tired.
1: Oh, no, he didn't.
3: Hashtag, hey, babe. Hashtag, where do you want to go for dinner?
1: Not for me.
3: He always texted with the laughy face emoji, like the laughing, crying face emoji, which it's a red flag for me.
1: What?
3: Hi, laughy face. What are you up to, laughing, crying face? Did you eat today?
1: Oh, laughing, no, not face. Like that. But if something's genuinely funny, I don't have a problem with it.
3: No, that's fine. But like, hi, why are you laughing?
1: I think any overuse of emoji just doesn't do it for me, really. Mm-hmm. Yeah, I'm very selective when they come out.
3: Yeah, you want to do it. You like pick your heart colour and everything.
1: Yeah, like it ends a message well sometimes.
3: Yeah.
1: But like, other than that, I don't really see the need for overuse of them.
3: Or I'm like, is it millennial of us now to use too many emojis? Like, I feel like
1: I do think it is. Really, yeah.
3: So we need to be careful with that.

0: You don't intimidate a pigeon, bro. Yeah. He texted me, "Sawi," instead of "sorry." Probably for doing like the most unforgivable. Sorry for shifting your sister. No. This is good. He had a picture of himself on his lock screen. I think that's good.
1: No.
0: Do you know what? Back yourself. Look at that picture of yourself every day.
2: No
0: and say,
2: way.
0: I'm
2: that's
0: gonna
2: scarlet,
0: do it for him.
2: Fiona.
0: It's a bit scarlet, but I'm like, I think it's okay.
2: Imagine if it was like, you know, the one time they're wearing a suit or something that was like, look at me.
0: Yeah, like the way they had to get like their professional picture like taken for the office. Like there was a photographer in that day. That's your lock screen. No. Okay. Dried off after a shower using the shower curtain. That's just like, you know, when you go back to a lad's house and like there's no pillowcases, like they have that, like they have like fairy liquid in the shower, like they don't have like shower, you know, that's not good. Okay.
2: Do you know what I don't like sometimes? Do you know sometimes you see someone drying themselves with a towel and like it has to be done, but something about the way people like bring the towel up behind their shoulder blades at the back and then like shimmy the whole way down.
0: It needs to be done.
2: Like you gotta dry your back, but I'm like, why is there no other way?
0: It's given like the bear from the Jungle Book or something. It's like, why are you drawing yourself like a cartoon? He wore one of those floor length puffer jackets like he was a football manager.
2: Now I wear them all the time. When you're cold, you're cold.
0: Yeah, they're for dog owners as well. I remember when I got a dog, my mom's friend was like, she have one of those floor length puffer jackets now, and I was like, I actually had one of them already. Oh, this is actually my self ick about myself, so I respect this. He would aggressively lip sync at me in the club but always got the lyrics wrong.
2: The lyrics wrong gets me a lot, actually. I don't like that.
0: I learn myself out by knowing lyrics too well. I'm like, what's your business knowing the second verse?
2: No, I'm an ick because I correct people. I'm like, that's actually not what they're saying. They're saying something else completely.
0: We're both saps.
2: We are. Here's Colter. This is Trap

0: That's Coulter and Trapped on Spin. Right, don't forget, cash machine going off this Friday. It's 250 grand. No big long wait on it either. It'll go this coming Friday. We'll give you the details on that really soon. So basically, here's one for you. Mm-hmm. I feel like I've really gone down memory lane today. But basically, I left Dublin when I was a child and we moved to Waterford. That's basically it, in short. My mum's a Dub, my dad's from Waterford. The whole family moved to Waterford when I was six. So we moved to a very rural part of Waterford, and my parents actually sold that house that was the home that I knew growing up 4 years ago this year. Mm. So it was about four years ago they sold that house. And at the time, like Dave would tell you, who was here in the studio with me every morning at the time, I was really thrown over it. As much as I was thrilled for my parents, I was like, move, do what you gotta do. Like, so happy for them and their journey, and they're moving to somewhere a little bit closer to like a town, and they weren't so out in the back and beyond.
1: Yeah, it's nice when you get older, you can walk somewhere and not sit in your car.
0: There was a big garden, and I think their view at the time was, let's do it when we want and not when we have to, because like, it's very hard to hard to maintain all this in a, you know, hopefully 30 years time, 40 years, you know what I'm saying, like down, down, down, down, down, down, down the line.
1: Of course.

0: But anyway, I was delighted for them, but I was also very sad. And since then, I have deliberately avoided anywhere near that area when I go home.
1: Yeah.
0: Because I can't be coping. I don't want to see it. I don't want to know anything about it. Where the house was or is still, it's kind of exposed. Like, it's on this crossroads. And so if you're going from A to B, like, say if you're going to, like, I don't know. I don't even want to dox where it is. If you're going around a particular area to get from A to B, you're, not that anyone cares, but you'll see the house, right?
1: Yeah.
0: I'm panicking, and I have to go to that neck of the woods this weekend. I've got something on. And I'm literally like, do I do it? Do I go and...
1: Have you never gone past?
0: Never.
1: Have you not?
0: I don't want to know. I literally don't want to know.
1: So you don't even know, like, if the front door is painted a different colour?
0: I heard over the years that they painted, like, the lovely design that they had on the front wall, which was just white and brown on top. They made it, like, this weird aqua blue, and a few locals weren't happy about that.
1: Oh, I know. No, but that is a big thing. Like, in a country area, it's like, you paint that house, and it's like, what? Did you just fit into the landscape?
0: Here's why I think I can't do it. In case that paint remains. I think there's been a few different owners since my parents sold.
1: Drop a little letter into the door and say, it's not in keeping.
0: Yeah. My parents, like, are massive gardeners. Like, they transformed that garden, and the garden was absolutely class. Like, I've talked before about how it's such a shame I haven't yet taken on those skills. Yeah. Maybe someday I'll be like, I know how plants work. I don't yet. If it's overgrown and gone to the dogs, that will depress me and ruin my day.
1: Or if they've, like, paved over it or whatever to have space for an extra car.
0: Stop.
1: Sad.
0: I just don't know. It's funny because, like, my auntie went on this kind of, like, road trip. She did a few days off a few weeks ago, and she went back to, like, her dad's home house, like, in Mayo, and sent us photos in family WhatsApp group that the current owners, like, let her in to have a look and everything. Do you know that whole Irish thing of, like, my great granddad used to live in this house, and I remember being here when I was a kid, and they're like, come on in and see, like, how it changed.
1: I was born in your bedroom.
0: Whereas, one part of me has the temptation to be like, I wonder, could I knock in while I'm in the area? Because I know there was work done, I heard from the locals. Like, to go for a look, or do I risk being annoyed / sad / overly nostalgic / will shed a tear? Because, like, my horse is all stables in that garden. Like, what are you doing with that now?
1: Yeah.
0: Do you know what I mean?
1: Have you turned that into an office?
0: Yeah.
1: Like, some heartless corporate
0: stooge? Does someone live in that now? Has it been converted to a mini apartment? Do you know what I'm saying?
1: Like, our old house in Tranquil that we moved out of.
0: Would you be nostalgic about it?
1: Oh, God,
0: do you dream about it? It's always in my dreams, that house.
1: And then, like, not to make this about me, but, like, my parents broke up and then we all moved out. But, like,
0: that is very hard.
1: I walk past it a lot and I'm like, what's going on in there now? I'd love to knock in, but I'm like, no, we need to draw the line somewhere. But, like, we walk past that all the time because we're all nosy in the family.
0: We all know, like, we're family friends with the people who bought the house in Dublin, say. And I've been in that a few times over the years.
1: You've gone in.
0: But I left when I was six. So as much as I have, like, little memories, it's more of an impactful thing for my sister, who's a bit older, and my parents, who are a bit older. Do you know that kind of way? But yeah, I don't know. I don't know what I'll do.
1: I think you should at least walk past, and then if you feel brave enough, just be like, oh, do you know what? I used to live here. Do you mind if I knock in?
0: I think I would fall around the place in, like, throes of tears with pure nostalgia in front of these poor people who are just trying to have a nice day.
1: They're going to be like, God, a woman called to the door, and then she started crying all over all over the new couch furniture.
0: Could very much happen. You're on spin.

0: Alex Warren's Passenger on Spin with Emma, Dave and Fiona. He's not here today. He's unwell, but the show must go on.
1: Don't say the same thing that Dave has written down.
0: Case in point, again, I can't multitask. I couldn't do the Emma and clap.
2: I also messed up the clap because I wasn't expecting you to say Emma's. And I was like, oh, I'm so happy for her.
0: I know.
2: We made a
0: balls of it. Anyway, welcome on in. This is Don't Say the Same Thing That Dave Has Written Down. And the aim of the game, usually, is that you try your best not to say the same thing that Dave has written down. Now, Dave is off this week. Normally, when he's away on holiday or something, he will leave us his questions. However, he's too under the weather. So
2: he's too poorly.
0: I'm going to do my best to take it on today. An example question on this game could be, Fiona, name any streaming site.
2: And I would say Hulu.
0: And with that, you would be through because I have written down Prime.
2: Wow, because I was like, say Netflix. Oh, don't say Netflix. She probably has that. So it's a whole journey, this game. That's just a quick insight into how it can be.
0: As you can see in the room here, the five questions have been written down and the five answers are in front of me. They will not be changed. This is a legitimate game. Your aim this morning is to say something that I have not written down or typed down in this case. If you want to play this morning, it's your chance to win up to five IMC cinema passes. Game in a WhatsApp to get on to play, 087-711-103. Maybe I'll be easier than Dave. Maybe it'll be harder than Dave. Needless to go, we'll see how we get on. It's game in a WhatsApp to come on and play. Don't say the same thing that Dave has written down, 087-711-1038.
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0: Morning, it's Emma, Dave and Fiona. Hello. And we're looking ahead to a cash machine win this coming Friday. It's not a long wait. Our most recent winner was last Friday. His name is Keen. He is from Dublin. He took the call on Friday. He's still in a bit of a state of shock, but what a sound, gorgeous person.
2: Absolutely.
0: So happy for him. It's well worth listening back to kind of getting an insight to being a cash machine winner and the kind of the journey you go through mentally before you accept that it's real. Right now though, to go on Friday is €250,000. That is €250,000.
2: Unreal. And you have until 3 o'clock on Friday to enter. 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
1: Don't say the same thing that Dave has written down. That Dave has written down. That Dave has written down.
0: Welcome on in to Don't Say the Same Thing That Dave Has Written Down. I will be taking to the helm today, which I'm very excited about, as poor Al Dave is unwell. Joanna is on to play. How are you?
2: I'm good. Yeah, just done skill run. Going out on a walk now with the baby.
3: Oh my God, gorgeous.
0: What age is the baby? I love how you said it like Moira Rose the baby.
2: He's not even a baby. He's two, but he's my baby.
3: He's still your baby.
0: He's still your baby.
3: Your baby forever.
0: Yeah. Baby.
3: Baby.
0: Okay, welcome on in to Don't Say the Same Thing That Dave Has Written Down. Are you familiar with the game?
2: I'm not, no. I just listened to you, sir. I give it a go and see how I get on.
0: Perfect. Yeah, we played this weekly on the show. The idea of the game is you simply don't say something that Dave has written down. Dave is sick today, so I'm at the helm of this. But a question could be something like, name any streaming site. After that, you're going to hear three beeps. Can you confirm you can hear those three beeps?
2: Beeps? I can.
0: If you answer on the third beep, and you would say what when it comes to a streaming site?
2: Disney Plus.
0: Disney Plus. And again, I had written down Prime, so you would be through to the next round. So we're good to go. You know how the game works, yeah?
2: Yeah.
0: Let's do this, Joanna. Round number one.
3: Good luck, Joanna.
0: Name something you'd see at the National Ploughing Championships.
2: Tractors.
0: You said tractors. And I have written down sheep.
3: Very good. Well done, Joanna. Solid answer. That is one IMC Cinema Pass in the bag. Would you like to keep playing?
2: Yeah.
0: Here we go, into round two. Joanna, name any European city.
2: Dublin.
0: Yeah. You have written down Dublin, which I very much could have gone for, as I am in Dublin. But I have said Madrid.
3: Oh, very good. You were at a wedding near there not too long ago. That's two IMC Cinema Passes in the bag. Joanna, would you like to keep going?
2: I would, yeah.
0: Here we go. Into round number three, Joanna. This is where we start separating the men from the boys and the women from the girlos. Name any Cadbury's chocolate bar.
2: Dairy milk. Caramel.
0: Straight in there with dairy. Dairy milk, I think of at all times. However, in this case this morning, I thought and wrote Curly Whirly.
3: Oh, very good. Caramel, but in a different font.
0: Mm-hmm.
3: Well done, Joanna. Mm. Three IMC Cinema Passes. Would you like to keep going?
2: I would, Jeff.
3: Yeah, go on.
0: Come on, Joanna. You're brave. I love it. We're into round four. Name a famous Irish singer or band.
2: Beyonce.
0: I'm going to ask you the question again. Name a famous Irish singer or band.
2: Oh, Irish. Jazzy.
0: Jazzy. Representing. I have written down Westlife.
3: Woo! God, I do wish we could claim Beyonce, but Jazzy is the next best thing.
2: Four Beyonce's a pop shot into the head as soon as I heard singer.
3: She's always
0: well,
3: on the
0: they're
3: right.
0: Both queens, so
3: yeah.
0: There you go.
3: Four IMC Cinema Passes. Would
0: come
3: you like
0: on.
3: To keep going for one more?
2: Yeah.
0: Yes.
2: I would,
0: well
2: yeah.
0: Done, Joanna. Okay, this is where things get quite tight in round number five. I want you to pick your favourite course. Starter, main, or dessert?
2: Oh, main.
0: You have picked main, and Joanna, I can reveal that I have written down main.
3: No!
2: Oh, no!
4: You lose!
3: No!
4: Good day, sir!
0: Main,
3: oh,
0: it's there in black and white. Can we all confirm?
3: See it. No,
0: I emailed this
3: I see
0: to myself
3: it.
0: At 6:47 a.m. I have written down main. However, you're a good sport. Dave's not here. We're going to send you two IMC Cinema Passes anyway.
3: Go on. We love it.
2: Thank
3: well done,
2: you very Anna. Much.
3: You and the bebe can go to a daytime
2: Thanks.
3: Cinema.
0: Yes, the bebe.
2: Oh, we are. Me and the bebe are gone.
0: See you, Joanna.
3: Bye, Joanna.
2: Thank you. Bye-bye.
0: Bye-bye. Here's Shakira and Burna Boy at Spin.

0: Burna Boy, Die Die on Spin with Emma, Dave and Fiona. That is it from us today. Michaela's on the way.
1: And if you've been following along with the main music news story of the last few days, you'll know there's obviously been some artists we've been dying to play, and this is one of them. It's Macklemore.
0: Yeah, we'll get Macklemore on right now. And if you missed our chat with Ella from the newsroom this morning about the biggest news story of the last few days, you can catch up on our podcast. It's called Fully Charged Recharged. But right now, as V said, Macklemore, Ryan Lewis, Can't Hold Us at Spin. We'll see you back here first thing in the morning. Okay.

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1: Here's what you need to know.
18: I'm Padraig. Here's what's happening. EU Commission President Ursula von der Leyen will announce new social media regulations for under-15s today. Taoiseach Simon Harris says he's looking forward to seeing the full proposal.
19: The fact that they're looking at different ages and a tiered approach, there does seem to me to be some logic in this. It certainly sounds to me to be more comprehensive than perhaps we had been led to believe.
18: It now takes an average of 4 years to build a home, according to the Central Bank, twice as long as it did 10 years ago. It's also reduced the number of houses it predicts will be built this year by 500 to 39,500. Campaigners will gather at the Mansion House in Dublin today for the All-Ireland Women's Forum. On the table for discussion will be the new strategic plan and All-Ireland vision for women's equality. CEO of NWC Corinne Hassan says those who need support should be able to access it.
20: We are calling on governments both north and south to really come together to coordinate on violence against women to ensure that any woman who needs support can access it.
18: The mayor of Los Angeles says she's absolutely devastated after a news helicopter crashed, killing at least three people. The chopper was covering an earlier fatal collision between a car and a bus in the Chatsworth area of the city. NBC presenter Colleen Williams addressed the viewers after the incident.
21: News chopper 4 went down just before 7 o'clock tonight. We're going to take a couple of minutes to think about that, to process and to regroup.
18: Brad Pitt says he loved getting to know his co-star Uber the dog for his latest film, Heart of the Beast. Brad says he spent the first 3 weeks of the production simply getting comfortable with him.
22: First of all, I got to make sure that the dog likes me, you know, like that's not a given. I just kept a lot of boiled chicken in my pocket.
18: And Amanda Seyfried and her husband Thomas Sadowski have announced their split after 9 years of marriage. In a statement to People, they said, "It's proven to be the right move for us and our family unit. We've got each other forever and it's good."
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18: FAI's Director of Football John Martin insists the association acts in a very respectful way when pursuing players eligible to represent the Republic of Ireland. Northern Ireland manager Michael O'Neill yesterday hit out at the FAI about their attempt to persuade Arsenal youngster Cathal O'Neill to switch allegiance. In Gaelic games, Davy Fitzgerald says he's made a definite decision to not get involved in an inter-county hurling team for the 2027 season. The former Clare goalkeeper stepped down as Antrim manager after 2 years in charge this summer. And the Olympic Federation of Ireland says it's calling for modernised tax measures to help their athletes to compete at an elite level. They're requesting that Sport Ireland athletes receives a €50,000 tax credit to use during and after their careers. Download the Goal Out app now, your new home for Off the Ball.
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18: First up, Ed Sheeran says it wasn't up to him to kick Macklemore off his US tour after he showed his support for Palestine on stage. Ed says several venues threatened to pull his shows if Macklemore was on the lineup, leaving the decision with promoters. In a statement on his Instagram, Ed said he had to think of the other support acts and musicians relying on him from work, all of which, including our very own Aaron Rowe, have pulled out of his gigs since. Up next, remember when Kim Kardashian was robbed back in Paris in 2016? Well, she'd been awarded €1 in damages and she wasn't left shortchanged. €1 was exactly the amount she asked for, even though she was held hostage and had millions worth of jewellery stolen. Kim says it was never about the money, but more about getting recognition for what she went through. And finally, Love Island's Megan Forte Clark has revealed she's moved out of the apartment she shared with Connor Phillips. The couple have been dating since they met on the show in 2025, but recently sparked rumours they're no longer together. For more of the hottest trending stories, add Spin to your social feeds.
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3: Oh, we are getting there by the time 3 o'clock hits today. We're always halfway through the week, which I know, as I said before, we shouldn't be wishing our lives away, but sometimes we just need the weekends. And I think this is one of those weeks. How about 10 spin hits in a row, yeah? Sound good? Well, look, let's kick it off with Morgan Seatree. Beat is jumping.

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2: 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Imagine celebrating being number one with both your sisters who are also on the track. That would just be so wholesome. It's Ray teaming up with Emma, and absolutely, it's joy. 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

0: Dermot Kennedy Turnstiles wrapping up 10 spin hits in a row, and he is currently on a massive tour of the US and Canada. I've seen some of the videos from it. Oh my God, he is a worldwide sensation. Cash machine. I'm kind of thankful this isn't a worldwide sensation, because like then the chances of winning would be lower. It's kind of like some of the lotto things. I'm like, there's too many people who can get involved. Look, we want to give you that call on Friday. We're giving away €250,000, all right? Barry Dunn, he's going to make that spin cash machine call Friday just after 3. You will have 5 rings to answer that call. Please, for the love of everything you hold dear, do it. Do it. Make sure you do it, because you'll get to A, have the chats with Baza. He is good banter. And B, he'll ask you for the exact cash amount. Tell him €250,000. And that will be in your bank account, tax-free, this Friday. Like, your life is just going to be so different so quickly, but in the best way possible. Now, if you haven't entered yet, you do have till 3 on Friday to do so, but if you want to get it out of the way, you can enter via the Spin website, or you can text Spin to 57557. 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You do have to be over 18. You are playing across the Galway Network stations. Full T's and C's there on the Spin website. It feels a woman, I want you to clap your hands. I just love the anthem vibes of this. Peggy Goo, Aria Star, Woman is on the way. I'm playing next on Spin. It's Prosper, Free Your Mind. Let's go.
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2: 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Keith, plumber. 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Sharon, hairdresser.
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2: He doesn't have a job. 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

0: It's been your number one hit music station. I like Peggy Goo's logic, all right?
1: It's like when someone says, don't trust skinny chef. I don't believe in DJ who doesn't like to dance.
0: That's a motto we all need to live by, and she loves to dance. Here she is with Aria Star. It's Woman on

0: He's going to be finishing up his Ibiza residency in October. Taking a break? Nay, nay. He's then going to be touring in America. I'm like, is his wife and child also going to go with him? However, his wife has gone back to work. So who knows? Maybe she wants a break. It's Calvin Harris. Rag & Bone Man, Lovers in a Past Life. And one of my favourite Irish tracks to be released this year, Femi, the Kid Laroi, Noble, plays next on Spin.
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23: I'm David, here's what's happening. The time it takes to build a home has doubled in the last decade. The Central Bank's latest report shows it can take up to 4 years between the planning application to when the home is completed. Here's Head of Economic Analysis, Thomas Conifrey.
24: We expect around 39,500 for this year. 36,000 was the outturn for last year. But you're right, I mean, the figure is still well below what we estimate the economy needs.
23: A news helicopter reporting on a fatal bus collision in LA has crashed, killing at least three people. The NBC chopper came down near a large park in the Chatsworth area. Investigations are now underway as to what caused the crash. Karen Bass, the city's mayor, says it's devastating.
2: This is a heartbreaking night for our city. And my thoughts and prayers are first and foremost with the families and loved ones that we lost today.
23: A man in his teens has been arrested after Gardaí seized a gun here in Dublin. It's after officers responded to reports of a public order incident shortly after 7 yesterday evening in Balgaddy in Lucan. The gun and ammunition were found nearby. Metrolink could now cost up to €17.5 billion to build. The latest estimate for the underground system comes as government ministers prepare to sign off on the project today. The number of late night pub and nightclub late openings is continuing to fall. New figures from the Licensed Vintners Association show venues open late on 950 fewer nights last year compared with 2024, and almost 7,000 less than in 2018. And Kelly Osbourne says there's no hope of a reconciliation between her and her sister Amy. Speaking on the We Need to Talk podcast, Kelly says she holds resentment that her older sibling didn't want to be part of their reality show growing up. She thought Amy, who releases music under the name ARO, was embarrassed by their family being in the spotlight.
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23: The third round of the English League Cup continues this evening. Manchester United host Brighton, Coventry take on Aston Villa while Everton face Wolves. Meanwhile, the details have been confirmed for Lionel Messi's final game for Argentina. The 2022 World Cup winner announced his international retirement last month, saying he had nothing left to give. He's now been named in the Argentina squad for their friendly against Benin on October 6th. Munster have been forced to recall out-half Tony Butler amid an injury crisis ahead of the new URC season. JJ Hanrahan, Tom Wood and new signing Will Harrison have joined Jack Crowley in being sidelined with knocks. Butler, who was released by the province at the end of last season, comes in alongside Charlie O'Shea as their options at 10. Download the Go Loud app now, your new home for Off the Ball.
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6: First up, Ed Sheeran says it wasn't up to him to kick Macklemore off his US tour after he showed his support for Palestine on stage. Ed says several venues threatened to pull his shows if Macklemore was on the lineup, leaving the decision with promoters. In a statement on his Instagram, Ed said he had to think of the other support acts and musicians relying on him from work, all of which, including our very own Aaron Rowe, have pulled out of his gigs since. Up next, remember when Kim Kardashian was robbed back in Paris in 2016? Well, she's been awarded €1 in damages and she wasn't left shortchanged. €1 is exactly the amount she asked for, even though she was held hostage and had millions worth of jewellery stolen. Kim says it was never about the money, but more about getting recognition for what she went through. And finally, Love Island's Megan Forte Clark has revealed she's moved out of the apartment she shared with Connor Phillips. The couple have been dating since they met on the show in 2025, but recently sparked rumours they're no longer together. For more of the hottest trending stories, add Spin to your social feeds.
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0: Hey, it's Michaela. Coming up, the group who played their brand new track to Somber posted it on social. He loved it. That's Florence Road. And, of course, a man who is kicking off his world tour on the 22nd of September in Birmingham. He's not playing Ireland until November, but that's going to be a well-oiled machine by then. Niall Horan's on the way, but let's kick off 10 Spin Hits with Femi. It's no

fancy 2,000 euro. We'll make sure you're listening out to Fully Charged when they're back tomorrow morning from 7 a.m. They play the tricky 10. It's 10 questions. You have to give 10 answers. They're all numbers. I think you could do it, and 2,000 euro would be yours with spin.

0: Okay, so I've given up on The Traitors, the Irish version, because I wasn't able to watch it at night and then it got spoiled on me with social media, etc. However, I did see a teaser for the Celebrity UK Traitors. I think it's kicking off this Thursday. I will absolutely be watching it. And will it be like the American version where Maura Higgins got bought a Birkin bag? Maybe the person who comes second place in this will get brand new Chanel, just like Slater, eh? On the way, I've got Ella Langley on spin.
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2: 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She's in Dublin. 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
1: We need to make this song bigger for her, okay? We need it to chart in the top 10 because it's so good. It's one of her first solo tracks as well. Usually she's a featured artist on Joel Corey, Calvin Harris, etc. It's Clementine Douglas. It's fresh music on spin. It's called Trust. Enjoy.

A quarter of a million euro could be yours this Friday. That is how much we are giving away on Spin's cash machine. Like, that's a life-changing amount of money. There's so many things you could do. Oh, I would be so irresponsible and be booking holidays and be buying designer stuff I've zero interest in. Just because I can. Now, look. Barry's going to make the call this Friday. It happens just after three. You have five rings to answer that call. Please do so, okay? Five rings is very quick. So be on the ball. Cancel any meetings. Cancel anything you have. Answer that call within five rings. Baz will have the chats with you. He'll then ask you for the exact cash amount. Tell him 250,000 euro exactly. And it's yours. It is that simple. Like, literally that simple. If you don't, it will go to somebody else. And you'll hear it all over the radio and see it all over social media. We just don't want that for you. Now, if you haven't entered yet, you do have till 3 on Friday to do so. You can enter via the Spin website. 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You are playing across the Go Line Network of stations. 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

0: up when you catch us playing three songs by the same artist in the 9 a.m. Naughty Threesome. 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
14: I'm David, here's what's happening. An increase in public transport fares is needed to plug an €800 million funding gap. The cost of getting a bus or train is also set to increase by 15% on average from January. Deputy Chief Executive of the NTA, Hugh Cregan, was before an Oireachtas Transport Committee.
15: We don't do things, these things lightly. There's a lot of consideration goes into this. Yes, there is likely to be further increases in the years ahead. That's a natural thing. We've had an 8-year period that there hasn't been any fares increases.
14: Meanwhile, Metrolink could now cost up to €17.5 billion to build. The latest estimate for the underground system comes as government ministers prepare to sign off on the project today. A man in his teens has been arrested after Gardaí seized a gun here in Dublin. It's after officers responded to reports of a public order incident shortly after 7 yesterday evening in Balgaddy in Lucan. The gun and ammunition were found nearby. Late night openings in Ireland's pubs and nightclubs have fallen again. There were just over 30,000 extended openings across the country last year, down from more than 37,000 in 2018. The water conservation order for 13 remaining counties is being lifted immediately, 2 weeks earlier than planned. Uisce Éireann has thanked the public for their extraordinary efforts during an extremely hot and dry summer. It's lifting the order with immediate effect from counties Carlow, Cork, Dublin, Kildare, Kilkenny, Laois, Limerick, Meath, Offaly, Tipperary, Waterford, Wexford and Wicklow. Ed Sheeran has been left without support acts for the remainder of his North American tour. Aaron Rowe, Bioga, Lucas Graham and Phineas all with true in the wake of Macklemore's removal. Host of the No Encore podcast, Dave Hanratty, believes Ed wouldn't have expected this much backlash.
16: To make the decision to turn around and say, actually, my morals and my values mean more to me and my solidarity means more to me than being on this tour, it's absolutely huge. We really shouldn't underestimate this moment. And like I say, I don't think Ed Sheeran saw it coming himself.
14: And what would you name a red panda? Well, two red pandas have been born in Fota Wildlife Park and they're running a naming competition which closes on the 11th of October. The twin cubs were born on the 14th of June to Mother Laxmi and Father Gurga.
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14: The third round of the English League Cup continues this evening. Manchester United host Brighton, Coventry take on Aston Villa while Everton face Wolves. Meanwhile, the details have been confirmed for Lionel Messi's final game for Argentina. The 2022 World Cup winner announced his international retirement last month, saying he had nothing left to give. He's now been named in the Argentina squad for their friendly against Benin on October 6th. Munster have been forced to recall out-half Tony Butler amid an injury crisis ahead of the new URC season. JJ Hanrahan, Tom Wood and new signing Will Harrison have joined Jack Crowley in being sidelined with Knox. Butler, who was released by the province at the end of last season, comes in alongside Charlie O'Shea as their options at 10. Download the Go Loud app now, your new home for Off the Ball.
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19: Hey guys, it's Padraig here. First up, we've had the first look at this year's Celebrity Traitors.
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19: The new series kicks off on October 1st and has an unbelievable lineup of stars, including Moya Jama, Liam Pinnock and our very own Joanne McNally. Up next, Michelle Keegan has revealed a very questionable eating habit.
24: I have mayonnaise for my Chinese.
25: Love it.
24: Chow mein. So like, chow mein, fork, dip, dip, dip, and then eat it.
25: Ah.
24: Bit gross, isn't it?
19: Ugh, just a little bit gross, Michelle. And finally, Aussie Olympic breakdancer Raygun has launched her own clothing range. The brand called Raygun Threads launched last night, but has had a similar reaction to her performance at the Olympics. So far, the Raygun Threads Instagram page has only attracted around 70 followers.
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21: It is, Michaela. You were locked in. And did your jaw drop over the weekend when you saw the news that Lady Gaga is now a mother? Or do you have a life? Because my jaw dropped. I don't have a life. Here she is, the mother of all mothers. It's Lady Gaga, the Dead Dance. 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

Zion Spin, the home of Fully Charged, who, by the way, play the Naughty Threesome every single morning at 9 a.m. And did you know you can win epic prizes if they play three songs with the same artist in it? 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
2: Oh, it was really cute last night. Miley put up a video where she was driving along with her pals and she saw a cutout of Dolly Parton, obviously her godmother. And she's like, it's Dolly. It's a sign. Yeah, that's my American accent. Deal with it. So she's thrilled that this song is now out. It's Bass Persuades on Spin.

0: Dermot Kennedy funeral on Spin, wrapping up 10 Spin hits in a row. Am I the only person? Like, was I away? Did something happen and I wasn't aware of this information? Dermot Kennedy is a dad. He has a daughter. It happened, he announced it in March, allegedly, but I completely missed that. Did you?
1: Spin's cash machine.
0: Something I hope you don't miss is Barry Dunn's call on Friday, okay? He is going to be making it just after 3. You will have 5 rings to answer his call. You know the score, okay? So, 5 rings, Friday, just after 3. Have the chance of Baza. He'll ask you for the exact cash amount. It's 250,000 euro, right? Quarter of a million. It is a massive, massive, massive amount. And to be fair, like, entering costs less than a price of coffee. Like, I'd say half the price of coffee. It's only 250, okay? So if you haven't entered yet, you still have time. You've got till 3 o'clock on Friday to do so. But if you want to get it out of the way, if you're a forgetful person like myself, well, look, you can head to the Spin website or you can text Spin to 57557. 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You do have to be over 18. 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Full T's and C's there on the Spin website. I haven't been out on a night out yet where I've heard this song live, but I'd say it hits different. Role Model, High Hopes 3000, plays next on Spin.
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0: 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I think it just makes me feel really cool is Malcolm Todd. He is going to be one to watch. Earrings is on the way. And I will be kicking off 10 Spin Hits in a row with Bruno Mars next.
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4: I'm David, here's what's happening. The National Transport Authority has told Naroctis Committee bus and train fares are likely to rise again. Earlier this month, a 15% increase on average was announced for public transport services from next year. Deputy Chief Executive of the National Transport Authority, Hugh Cregan, was asked by how much more prices will increase.
5: That has to be decided on a year-by-year basis. So all we're flagging is that there will be future fare increases. There's zero decisions made on what they might be.
4: The central bank thinks less homes will be built than expected over the next 3 years. It thinks 39,500 homes will be built this year and 41,000 next year, well below the estimated 50,000 needed annually. Higher Education Minister James Lawless says the government needs more time to address the housing crisis.
6: So if we take a house that takes 4 years to build, so 2.5 of those were the previous government, we're a year and a half into this government and maybe a little more. We're very aware that housing, construction, building, infrastructure, it takes far too long.
4: Pubs and nightclubs are opening late less often than they were before the pandemic. The Licensed Vintners Association says the number of extended openings has fallen by almost 23% since 2018. Here's Sunil

0: Sharp from Give Us The Night.
1: Whatever about cities like Dublin, Dublin will be okay in the end, but it's the smaller cities, it's the towns, you know, the more remote rural areas. This is where nightlife is disappearing, and this is, for us, is very worrying.
0: A post office in Waterford has become the first in Ireland to introduce a dedicated sensory hour. Ferrybank Post Office has created a calm space for those with ASD and additional needs. Postmistress Linda Kennedy explains where the idea came from.
2: The girl that would be a customer of ours, Jen, started up the United in Blue Waterford ASD group. So Jen had contacted us asking us if we would be interested in doing an ASD hour. So we're offering it twice a week.
0: And Netflix is facing backlash over its latest reality TV show based on the infamous Stanford Prison Experiment. 30 people will enter a real prison and be assigned as guards and prisoners, recreating elements of the 1971 study, which was abandoned after just 6 days. The 6-part series is due to be released on the 21st of October.
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0: Former Bohemians and Waterford boss Keith Long has been appointed as Shelburne's new academy director. Shells have also confirmed the appointment of Ollie Cahill as head of player development. Across the channel, the third round of the English League Cup continues this evening. Manchester United host Brighton, Coventry City take on Aston Villa, while Everton face Wolves. Meanwhile, the details have been confirmed for Lionel Messi's final game for Argentina. He's been named in their squad for their friendly against Benin on October 6th. In rugby, Munster have been forced to recall out half Tony Butler amid an injury crisis ahead of the new URC season. JJ Hanrahan, Tom Wood and new signing Will Harrison have all joined Jack Crowley in being sidelined with knocks. And the Ireland women's rugby squad are continuing their preparations for Sunday's meeting with the United States. Scott Beaman's side head to Tallaght Stadium for the opening game of the WXV Global Series. Download the Goal Out app now, your new home for Off The Ball.
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6: Hey guys, it's Padraig here. First up, we've had the first look at this year's Celebrity Traitors.
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7: The game is on. There are now killers among you.
6: Run! Fame won't save them. The new series kicks off on October 1st and has an unbelievable lineup of stars, including Moya Jama, Liam Pinnock and our very own Joanne McNally. Up next, Michelle Keegan has revealed a very questionable eating habit.
10: I have mayonnaise in my Chinese. Love it. Chow mein. So like, chow mein, fork, dip, and then eat it. Bit gross, isn't it?
6: Ugh, just a little bit gross, Michelle. And finally, Aussie Olympic breakdancer Raygun has launched her own clothing range. The brand called Raygun Threads launched last night, but has had a similar reaction to her performance at the Olympics. So far, the Raygun Threads Instagram page has only attracted around 70 followers.
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10: Oh, if you're on lunch now, let's make it an enjoyable hour. If you're out having a stroll, maybe just listening and chowing down on food. Well, look, I've got 10 Spin hits in a row lined up. In there, the latest from Fontaines DC. I know everybody is obsessed with them. They did, of course, announce 2 nights at Slane. Oasis have the other 2 nights. I'd like this lad now, not Slane, but I would like him to play Ireland soon. It's Bruno Mars. I just might on Spin.

The Jan Spin, the home of Fully Charged with Emma, Dave and Fiona. And on Friday, they kicked off the Licky League. I'm sure you've seen the video on our social. Dave took on Fiona's dog, Danish, to see who could lick mashed potato off a Licky Mat, to be precise, quicker. This week, Fiona has to take on Emma's dog, Seamus. Will the video be as erotic? Hopefully not. I'm really creeped out. I can't watch it ever again.

I don't know how that song didn't win Song of the Year 2026. Ariana Grande, Hate That I Made You Love Me, did. Which, great song, wouldn't have classified it as Song of the Summer. This would have also been a contender. Stella Lefty, it's Boston. It's 10 spin hits in a row. On a 10.

0: Alex Warren, Passenger, wrapping up 10 spin hits in a row, and Dancing with the Stars has kicked off in America. And if you're like, why do I care about this? Well, our very own Maura Higgins is on it. However, I'm fuming with their social media people. They have videos, pictures up of most of the celebrity couples dancing. Is there any social media of Maura's dance yet? No. I can't imagine that she was an excellent dancer before practicing for this, but she could have completely upped her game. She's paired up with a guy who nearly won it last year. And look, let's keep those hits rolling. Another Talk To You plays next on Spin, your number one hit music station.
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2: 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And I was like, oh, yeah, yeah, fair enough. And then granny was like, oh, that reminds me of a song. And she's like, oh, what is the song? And she starts giving me the lyrics. And so granny knew I'd start Googling the song, trying to find the song. Pippa only told me this after. She turned to Pippa, she's like, that'll keep them distracted for a bit.
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2: I'm obsessed with this guy for many reasons. First of all, I think his music is really cool. Second of all, his social is 10 out of 10. Loving his TikTok. And thirdly, he's like 6'5". That's giant status, right? It's Malcolm Todd on Spin.

0: I would book a holiday immediately. Like, I would go on holidays. I'd probably do like a little tour of somewhere, but not like a, you know, a maid get on a ferry or something every day. I just want to be able to tour around at my own pace, be in sunshine, live in happiness. That could be you this Friday. Barry Dunn's got to make that Spin Cash Machine call. 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That is a hefty amount of money. Like, that is major. If you want that to be yours this Friday, well, look, you can enter via the Spin website. You do have to enter Barry Dunn. He will be also making that call Friday just after 3. You will have 5 rings to make that call. He will ask you for the exact cash amount. Tell him €250,000 exactly. Do that and it's yours. It is that simple. Now, if you haven't entered yet, you can do so via the Spin website. 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You are playing across the Go Line Erica stations. Full T's and C's there over on the Spin website. We do all belong together. Now he's playing 3 nights at Croke Park. Harry Styles, Aperture, kicks off 10 Spin Hits next.
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14: 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Thanks to Kerrygold Cheese. 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
15: Here's what you need to know.
16: I'm David, here's what's happening. The National Transport Authority is told Naroctis Committee bus and train fares are likely to rise again. Earlier this month, a 15% increase on average was announced for public transport services from next year. Deputy Chief Executive of the NTA, Hugh Cregan, was asked by how much more prices will increase.
17: That has to be decided on a year-by-year basis. So all we're flagging is that There will be future fare increases. There's zero decisions made on what they might be.
16: Pubs and nightclubs are opening late less often than they were before the pandemic. The Licensed Vintners Association says the number of extended openings has fallen by almost 23% since 2018. Here's Sunil Sharp from Give Us the Night.
18: Whatever about cities like Dublin? Dublin will be okay in the end, but it's the smaller cities, it's the towns, you know, the more remote rural areas. This is where nightlife is disappearing, and this is, for us, is very worrying.
16: A teenager has been arrested following a gun seizure in Dublin. Gardaí responded to reports of a public order incident shortly after 7 last night in Lucan. A gun and ammo were found nearby, and a man in his late teens was then arrested. Ed Sheeran's statement in the wake of the Macklemore controversy made matters worse, according to a communications expert. Irish ex Beoga and Aaron Rowe were among those to quit after the rapper was pulled from the tour. Jonathan Healy from Healy Communications believes Ed should have addressed it differently.
19: Effectively, what Ed Sheeran tried to do was he tried to ride two horses at the same time and managed to fall off both of them.
16: Customers are being warned of online scams impersonating Dublin Zoo. A number of social media posts and website links have offered free gifts or back-to-school packs, asking customers to pay postage. The Competition and Consumer Protection Commission is warning people to do a thorough search to make sure they're on an authentic website before clicking pay. And Jade Thirlwall has revealed she suffers from a rare condition known as no burp syndrome. The condition prevents people from burping normally, causing air to build up in the stomach and esophagus. The former Little Mix star says the condition causes extreme bloating and has led to people making comments about her weight.
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16: Former Bohemians and Waterford boss Keith Long has been appointed as Shelburne's new academy director. Shells have also confirmed the appointment of Ollie Cahill as head of player development. Across the channel, the third round of the English League Cup continues this evening. Manchester United host Brighton, Coventry City take on Aston Villa, while Everton face Wolves. Meanwhile, the details have been confirmed for Lionel Messi's final game for Argentina. He's been named in their squad for their friendly against Benin on October 6th. In rugby, Munster have been forced to recall out-half Tony Butler amid an injury crisis ahead of the new URC season. JJ Hanrahan, Tom Wood and new signing Will Harrison have all joined Jack Crowley in being sidelined with knocks. And the Ireland women's rugby squad are continuing their preparations for Sunday's meeting with the United States. Scott Beaman's side head to Tallaght Stadium for the opening game of the WXV Global Series. Download the Go Loud app now, your new home for Off The Ball.
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16: First up, Daisy Edgar-Jones says love in all its forms is always complicated. She stars in the latest adaptation of Jane Austen's Sense and Sensibility, playing the role of Eleanor Dashwood. It's based off a 200-year-old book, but Daisy thinks it'll still be relatable.
23: I mean, it's just incredible that an author like Jane Austen, you know, writing 200 years ago is still being adapted time and time again. It's just such a testament to how brilliant her writing is. I think she's just magic.
16: Speaking of complicated love stories, Lily Allen's praised her ex David Harbour's reaction to her West End Girl album. She wrote and released the album 10 days after their marriage collapsed last year. He recently told Variety stories are complex and he respects her creating art from her experience. She then told The Cut it was generous of him to say so and also acknowledged his recent Emmy nomination. And Cheryl and Kelly Rowland surprised fans with a performance in Manchester last night. The pair visited a club where they joined the dance floor and ended up singing Fight For This Love together. According to Attitude, they're in Manchester recording the upcoming series of The Voice UK. For more of the hottest trending stories, add Spin to your social feeds.
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2: Let's go!
3: I feel by the time we get to 2 o'clock, most of our work day is behind us. Like, it's a good time of day. There's not that many hours left. And look, I'm going to make them go by even quicker. On the way, Niall Horan, dinner party. Also, Adela, Ain't in LA. I'm obsessed with Adela at the moment. But let's kick off 10 Spin Hits with our new BFF, because he's playing Three Nights in Croker. And of course, we already gave you tickets. It's Harry Styles.

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2: I have a feeling like me, you just need vibey, upbeat songs at the moment to just get you through the post, like, lunchtime slump, get us closer to the end of the day. This is perfection for that. It's Sunny Federa teaming up with Becky Hill on vocals. It's Say Something. It's fresh music. It's 10 Spin Hits in a row.

0: Somber homewrecker wrapping up 10 spin hits in a row. And I am shocked. So one of the most talked about artists, there was a few for Electric Picnic this year, was Somber. Straight after Electric Picnic, Somber announced he's going to be playing Malahide Castle on the 15th of June 2027. I thought tickets would sell out immediately, but I just had a little gander. Tickets still on sale. Ah, oh, he's just meant to be unbelievable live.
1: Spin's cash machine.
0: Cash machine. Do you know what I'd do if I was to win Spin's cash machine this week? It's €250,000. I think I would buy tickets for me and my pals for like all of the gigs that I want to go to. Because gig tickets are very, very expensive. But I'd be getting us like a fancy VIP area at Harry Styles. I'd definitely be getting tickets to Somber in Malahide. I would say I'd get Oasis tickets, but I feel like I'd be taking them away from the super fans, and I don't want to do that. I'd be very upset if anyone did that to me with BTS. But look, if you win Spin's cash machine on Friday, you can spend the money on whatever you want. It is €250,000. Yes, €250,000. You don't need to clean your ears. You heard it correctly. Barry's going to make that Spin cash machine call on Friday just after 3. You will have 5 rings to enter that call. Please, for the love of everything you hold dear, answer it. Answer it, because this could be your week, right? If you do, have the chat with Baz Ayalasha for the exact cash amount. Tell him €250,000. Exactly, do that, and that's in your bank account tax free this Friday. Like, I would do anything, honestly. I'd be thrilled even with €250, to be honest with you. Now, if you haven't entered, fear not, you've got until 3 o'clock on Friday to do so. But if you want to get it out of the way, maybe you're forgetful, maybe the rest of the week is busy, well, you can enter via the Spin website, or you can text Spin to 57557. 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
7: I'm West Cork, born and raised, but I live Monday to Friday in the city. I'm a Pisces, so people say I'm like attracted to the water. This is where I'm comfortable. It's just me and the water and the wind and the boat, and I love it. Some mornings we come in and there's ice on the boat, so we'd need to warm up after and we'd have a cup of Barry's tea. You would never think that this is where champions come from. It's like a family here. For me, it's here in Skibb and in the rowing club. 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

0: which she has become an inspiration to women is unbelievable. So she is saying she manifested her husband. It looks like she has the perfect marriage, the perfect life. She's always on holidays. So everybody is now trying to be Dua Lipa. And let me tell you, there's worse people you can be. It is Spin with Kayla. I'm heading off, but fear not. Spin's Naughty Threesome is on the way. Three iconic tracks back to back from the Naughties. We do it twice a day, 9 a.m. and 3 p.m. And kicking it off in just a few, it's the Blink 182. All the small things. Bye.
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6: Here's what you need to know.
4: I'm David, here's what's happening. The Minister for Communications has welcomed new EU social media regulations for children. The new rules fall under the EU Kids Act and will see under-13s banned, with those between 15 and 18 given limited features online. Here's Minister Patrick O'Donovan.
10: Now, very firmly, the proposals that we have been advocating for, which is safety by design. In other words, they have to prove that the product is safe.
4: Fare hikes planned for next year are needed to help fund more public transport services. That's according to the National Transport Authority, which has told Anoroctus Transport Committee that it has an €800 million shortfall. Director of Public Transport Services, Jeremy Ryan, was asked whether less people will get the bus or train as a result.
2: We estimate that for every 10% fares increase, you might expect to see around a 3% decrease in passenger numbers. However, I would say that quite a lot of our services are under pressure capacity-wise at the moment.
4: OnPost has opened recruitment for 1,600 Christmas staff. It's expecting weekly volumes of 3.6 million parcels and 7 million letters in early December. Customers are being warned of online scams impersonating Dublin Zoo. A number of social media posts and website links have offered free gifts or back-to-school packs, asking customers to pay postage. The Competition and Consumer Protection Commission is warning people to do a thorough search to make sure they're on an authentic website before clicking pay. Ed Sheeran's statement in the wake of the Macklemore controversy made matters worse, according to a communications expert. Irish acts Bioga and Aaron Rowe were among those to quit after the rapper was pulled from the tour. Jonathan Healy from Healy Communications believes Ed should have addressed it differently.
6: Effectively, what Ed Sheeran tried to do was he tried to ride two horses at the same time and managed to fall off both of them.
4: And Zendaya has received some praise from Halle Berry. The Euphoria star stepped out on the red carpet at the Emmys in a similar style to Halle's look at the premiere of Die Another Day in 2002. Zendaya's stylist La Roche confirmed Halle was the inspiration on his Instagram story. Halle reacted to the news by saying Zendaya murdered the night.
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4: Manchester United will look to move on from their derby defeat at the weekend when Michael Carrick's team face Brighton in the English League Cup at Old Trafford tonight. Elsewhere, Everton host Wolves while Coventry meet Aston Villa. Leo Messi will get a final international send-off next month. The Argentina FA says they'll give Messi the farewell he deserves at a friendly with Benin in Buenos Aires on October the 6th. Next year's Irish Open has been brought forward to the first week of July. Shane Lowry will defend his title at the K Club 2 weeks before the Open at St Andrews. And Munster head coach Clayton McMillan insists they won't rush Jack Crowley's recovery. The Ireland out half is sidelined until the new year. He'll sit out the rest of Ireland's Nations Championship campaign. Download the Go Loud app now, your new home for Off the Ball.
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4: First up, Daisy Edgar-Jones says love in all its forms is always complicated. She stars in the latest adaptation of Jane Austen's Sense and Sensibility, playing the role of Eleanor Dashwood. It's based off a 200-year-old book, but Daisy thinks it'll still be relatable.
22: I mean, it's just incredible that an author like Jane Austen, you know, writing 200 years ago is still being adapted time and time again. It's just such a testament to how brilliant her writing is. I think she's just magic.
4: Speaking of complicated love stories, Lily Allen's praised her ex David Harbour's reaction to her West End Girl album. She wrote and released the album 10 days after their marriage collapsed last year. He recently told Variety stories are complex and he respects her creating art from her experience. She then told The Cut it was generous of him to say so and also acknowledged his recent Emmy nomination. And Cheryl and Kelly Rowland surprised fans with a performance in Manchester last night. The pair visited a club where they joined the dance floor and ended up singing Fight For This Love together. According to Attitude, they're in Manchester recording the upcoming series of The Voice UK. For more of the hottest trending stories, add Spin to your social feeds.
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30: Steve K here, and yes, it is time for three great songs from the naughties. From California, making a lot of noise in the year 2000, Blink 182 gave us this song. All the smoke.

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2: Let's go. Calvin Harris flashback on the naughty threesome. 2009 was the year before he had his physical transformation. I mean, I don't know. Is there any nice way of saying it? He didn't look quite like he looks now. But he looks great now. Right? I'm digging a hole. I'm getting out of it. Naughty Threesome tomorrow morning, fully charged after 9. Make sure you're listening in. If they play 3 songs from the same artist, you could win a prize. I mean, you could win tickets to a gig. One for all vouchers. Or AirPods. So fully charged tomorrow morning. Emma, Dave and Fiona, make sure you're listening in just after 9 o'clock. 10 spin hits in a row. I'll come right back. Kingfisher on the way.

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7: 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Let's get Jenny on the air, Less Than a Lover. Dermot Kennedy to come as well. And now, here's the boys, Kingfisher, Hold Me Down on Spin.
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10-spin hits in a row. Steve K hanging out. You know, it's not our fault that the songs we play on spin are from good-looking people. I mean, what can we do about that? Exhibit A, here he is, Dermot Kennedy, Turnstile on spin.

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0: seven hits in a row. Ray, that is joy. I mean, it's so full of life, isn't it? It's like a song from a musical. Spins cash machine. Cash machine. 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
1: 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This has been Shop Boozy. From a bar song to a stupid song. Olivia Rodrigo, I shall play this on the way. Also, hang on for Shakira and Burna Boy, Die Die and Harry Styles, all kicking off. Tense but enthralled, got it for you next.
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4: Thanks, guys. There's a queue on the Long Mile Road from Walkinstown Road to Walkinstown Avenue. Goldstown Road is busy from Goldstown Avenue to Goldstown Cross. There's a delay on Stillorgan Road from St. John of God's to Newtown Park Avenue. And the Seanmore Road is congested from Seanmore Roundabout to the North Keys.
2: Here's what you need to know.
4: I'm David, here's what's happening. The Communications Minister says social media sites will have to verify the age of their users under new European laws. The EU Kids Act will be published tomorrow with restrictions to be brought in for those under 18. Minister Patrick O'Donovan says the age restrictions are necessary.
5: There is a requirement for some things to be able to be proven that your age is a certain age. And you can't vote in this country until you're 18. You can't drink until you're 18.
4: Fare hikes planned for next year are needed to help fund more public transport services. That's according to the National Transport Authority, which has told the Oireachtas Transport Committee that it has an €800 million shortfall. Director of Public Transport Services, Jeremy Ryan, was asked whether less people will get the bus or train as a result.
6: We estimate that for every 10% of fares increase, you might expect to see around a 3% decrease in passenger numbers. However, I would say that quite a lot of our services are under pressure capacity-wise at the moment.
4: Sinn Féin TDs have backed Macklemore after he was dropped from Ed Sheeran's US tour over his support for Palestine. A number of Irish acts have since pulled out of guest slots on the tour in solidarity with the American rapper. One-off houses and apartments now take over 2.5 times longer to complete than they did in 2017. That's according to a new report from the Central Bank. Gavin Lawler from the Irish Planning Institute explains some of the reasons home completions are taking so long.
7: We weren't building as much back in 2016. There were more tradesmen available. Finance was difficult, but we didn't have the same constraints that we do at the moment in terms of getting water infrastructure and power infrastructure.
4: Women should be at the table when big decisions affecting them are made. That's one of the messages heard by an All-Ireland Forum in Dublin today, hosted by the National Women's Council. Here's CEO of the National Women's Council, Corinne Hassan.
8: If we are true about wanting women's voices, we need to have gender quotas. And the All-Ireland Women's Forum, just to say, it's a really unique space for women to come together, to collaborate across communities, and to really lead on those crucial conversations.
4: And Jade Thirlwall has revealed she suffers from a rare condition known as no burp syndrome. The former Little Mix star says the condition causes extreme bloating and has led to people making comments about her weight.
9: Sheon Sigma on Rodas Jacrafi HIV.
10: Counting however imni a vegan nor a dinish to doing Frida year gnosh, no, on will HIV in Astraha, August on Vedvae Horarig. Her coro trino medlish and ultra derelish nablinted and stigma moderately HIV.
9: Mata cor laish evochtak HIV off all logget. He faded at on virus a horarig again dinner.
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4: Manchester United will look to move on from their derby defeat at the weekend when Michael Carrick's team face Brighton in the English League Cup at Old Trafford tonight. Elsewhere, Everton host Wolves while Coventry meet Aston Villa. Leo Messi will get a final international send-off next month. The Argentina FA says they'll give Messi the farewell he deserves at a friendly with Benin in Buenos Aires on October the 6th. Next year's Irish Open has been brought forward to the first week of July. Shane Lowry will defend his title at the K Club 2 weeks before the Open at St Andrews. And Munster head coach Clayton McMillan insists they won't rush Jack Crowley's recovery. The Ireland out half is sidelined until the new year, and he'll sit out the rest of Ireland's Nations Championship campaign. Download the Go Loud app now, your new home for Off the Ball.
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4: Up first, Netflix is facing backlash over its latest reality TV show. It's based on the infamous Stanford Prison Experiment, which was abandoned after just 6 days. The show, which comes out next month, will see 30 people enter a real prison where they'll be assigned as guards and prisoners. Meanwhile, Brad Pitt says he had great fun getting to know his new co-star, Uber the Dog. The Oscar winner teamed up with the Pooch for his new film, Heart of the Beast. He says they spent a few weeks getting to know each other before they started filming, and he made sure he had some extra treats on hand.
0: First of all, I got to make sure that the dog likes me, you know? Like, that's not a given. That first 3 weeks was mainly spent every day just spending time together, and he's just so beautiful and magnificent. Like, I just kept a lot of boiled chicken in my pocket.
4: And Amanda Seyfried and Thomas Sadowski have split after 9 years of marriage. The former couple say they've been separated for a while, telling People magazine, "It's been the right move for us and our family unit. We've got each other forever, and it's good." For more of the hottest trending stories, add Spin to your social feeds.
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1: Ladies and gentlemen, are you ready for 10 spin hits in a row? It's Steve K checking in. Olivia Rodrigo on the way. Oh, we got Harry Styles to come as well. And Shakira and Burna Boy on the air.

Did you have a go at winning tickets for Harry Styles at Croke Park next year on Spin's Insta? You should give it a shot. Role Model, High Hopes 3000 to come, and Silva Bumper now.

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See, the problem is, when I dance to the songs as I'm listening to them in the studio, then it ends up, I'm out of breath, and I find it hard to speak. Maybe I should stop dancing. 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

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Is it Dave from Fully Charged? 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

0: 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Emma, Dave and Fiona after 9 o'clock. The Naughty Threesome. 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Just love this. Fontaines, DC, Marianne. 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
3: Thanks, guys. Finglas Road is slow from Glasnevin Cemetery to Ballyboggan Road. There's a queue on the Long Mall Road from Drimna Castle to Walkinstown Avenue. There's a delay on Stillorgan Road from St. John of God's to Newtown Park Avenue. And Terenure Road East is busy from Rathgar to Terenure Cross.
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2: I was literally only in the door. I only got home. And literally, I looked at the no caller ID ringing. And I answered it and didn't even say hello because I was like, this is going to be a prank call. 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
17: The M50 southbound has a queue after the M1 interchange to a breakdown after Ballymun. Cork Street outbound is busy from the Coombe to a breakdown blocking the right lane at the South Circular Road. There's a broken down van at the top of the N7 inbound on ramp at Newlands Cross. And the Finglas Road outbound is slow from Slaney Road to Ballyboggan Road.
3: Here's what you need to know.
17: I'm David, here's what's happening. Transport bosses say revenue from fares is not keeping pace with the cost of operating and expanding public transport services. From January, the cost of getting the bus or train will rise by 15% on average. Hugh Cregan from the NTA told the Oireachtas Transport Committee that operating costs have increased.
18: There's been a big increase in services across the country, as you know. That means extra drivers, extra mechanics, extra staff, extra depots, etc. So that's part of it.
17: 94% of councillors think anxiety is the most common mental health concern among secondary school students. That's according to a St. Patrick's Mental Health Services survey conducted by the Walk in My Shoes initiative. Clinical nurse manager at St. Patrick's, Carol McCormick, thinks social media has a big part to play in anxiety.
19: A lot of the anxiety experienced by young people today has been directly impacted by social media. I suppose more notably, particularly when they're engaged in what they would deem as harmful activity or harmful social media.
17: The communications minister says social media sites will have to verify the age of their users under new European laws. The EU Kids Act will be published tomorrow with restrictions to be brought in for those under 18. Minister Patrick O'Donovan says the age restrictions are necessary.
20: There is a requirement for some things to be able to be proven that your age is a certain age. And you can't vote in this country until you're 18. You can't drink until you're 18.
17: One-off houses and apartments now take over 2.5 times longer to complete than they did in 2017. That's according to a new report from the Central Bank. Gavin Lawler from the Irish Planning Institute explained some of the reasons home completions are taking so long.
21: We weren't building as much back in 2016. There were more tradesmen available. Finance was difficult, but we didn't have the same constraints that we do at the moment in terms of getting water infrastructure and power infrastructure.
17: And Zendaya has received some praise from Halle Berry. The Euphoria star stepped out on the red carpet at the Emmys in a similar style to Halle's look at the premiere of Die Another Day in 2002. Zendaya's stylist Law Roach confirmed Halle was the inspiration on his Instagram story. Halle reacted to the news by saying Zendaya murdered the night.
22: I'm so fancy. You're ready?
23: Whoa! The engine's smoking.
24: What the? So, I guess our singing isn't the only thing on fire today.
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17: Manchester United boss Michael Carrick says he's well aware of the expectations of success at Old Trafford. He leads them in tonight's English League Cup third round clash with Brighton.
27: For me, trophies is the beauty and the feeling of winning is what we're in football for, what we're in sport for, and certainly what I'm in this club for, is to try and win.
17: In tonight's other ties, Everton take on Wolves, Fleetwood face Sheffield United, and there's an all-Premier League clash between Coventry and Aston Villa. Elsewhere, it's a historic night for Sunderland as they host Dutch outfit AZ Alkmaar in the Europa League tonight. They'll walk out at the Stadium of Light for the first European match in 53 years. And next year's Formula One season is due to start and end in the Middle East despite continued uncertainty over conflict in the region. The 2027 campaign is scheduled to begin in Bahrain in March and finish in Abu Dhabi in December. Download the Go Loud app now, your new home for Off the Ball.
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17: Up first, Netflix is facing backlash over its latest reality TV show. It's based on the infamous Stanford Prison Experiment, which was abandoned after just 6 days. The show, which comes out next month, will see 30 people enter a real prison where they'll be assigned as guards and prisoners. Meanwhile, Brad Pitt says he had great fun getting to know his new co-star, Uber the Dog. The Oscar winner teamed up with the Pooch for his new film, Heart of the Beast. He says they spent a few weeks getting to know each other before they started filming, and he made sure he had some extra treats on hand.
1: First of all, I gotta make sure that the dog likes me, you know? Like, that's not a given. That first 3 weeks was mainly spent every day just spending time together, and he's just so beautiful and magnificent. Like, I just kept a lot of boiled chicken in my pocket.
17: And Amanda Seyfried and Thomas Sadowski have split after 9 years of marriage. The former couple say they've been separated for a while, telling People magazine, "It's been the right move for us and our family unit. We've got each other forever and it's good." For more of the hottest trending stories, add Spin to your social feeds.
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1: Hang on a sec, how's there only 3 episodes left of The Traitors? It kind of feels like it's flown by this year, doesn't it? Coulter, let's get it on the air. Here's Trapped.

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2: 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It's called Bass Persuade. So let's play the title track here on Spin.

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3: There's a breakdown on the R132 near Dublin Airport at Dartistown Cemetery. There's a delay on Ballymun Road between Collins Avenue and Santry Avenue. The Grand Canal is busy from Leeson Street to Portobello Bridge. Adelaide Road onto Harcourt Street has a queue from Leeson Street to the Harcourt Street Junction. And there's a queue on the Long Mile Road from Drimna Castle to Naas Road.
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I like it. Miley, Bass Persuades on Spin, fully charged tomorrow morning. Emma, Dave and Fiona after 9 o'clock. The Naughty Threesome. Now you're listening out for them to play three songs.

0: €250,000 we guarantee to give it away this Friday after 3 o'clock. 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
1: She's from Texas, I can tell.
0: She's from Texas, Ella Langley. All right. I got a player to come. 10 spin hits in a row on the way. Got the girls on the way as well. Florence Rhodes, 7563, and Sienna Spyro. It's nothing but girls. I mean, come on.
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21: I'm David, here's what's happening. The Metrolink could cost between 14.5 to 17.5 billion euro. Cabinet ministers signed off on the project moving to its next stage this morning. CEO of Transport Infrastructure Ireland, Lorcan O'Connor, doesn't expect the price to rise again.
22: This time next year or there or thereabouts, we will have the number. But the work that has gone into the estimate that's feeding into today's announcement, everything there is suggesting that it would certainly be within that range.
21: Transport bosses say revenue from fares is not keeping pace with the cost of operating and expanding public transport services. From January, the cost of getting the bus or train will rise by 15% on average. Hugh Cregan from the NTA told the Oireachtas Transport Committee that operating costs have increased.
23: There's been a big increase in services across the country, as you know. That means extra drivers, extra mechanics, extra staff, extra depots, etc. So that's part of it.
21: Ireland will follow new EU rules on online safety for children. The EU Kids Act will have a gradual and differentiated approach, according to the European Commission President. Minister Patrick O'Donovan says he's happy to work with the European proposal.
24: Ireland is going to engage now with the European Commission. We're going to obviously see the production of the legislation tomorrow. We're going to work with the Commission President Verkunen.
21: 94% of councillors think anxiety is the most common mental health concern among secondary school students. That's according to a St. Patrick's Mental Health Services survey conducted by the Walk in My Shoes initiative. Clinical Nurse Manager at St. Patrick's Mental Health Services, Carol McCormick, thinks social media has a big part to play in anxiety.
25: A lot of the anxiety experienced by young people today has been directly impacted by social media. I suppose more notably, particularly when they're engaged in what they would deem as harmful activity or harmful social media.
21: And newly banished Trader star DJ says despite his journey coming to an end, he had great crack. He was sent home after receiving all but two votes at the round table before revealing he was a faithful. Trader Porrigo survived despite being linked to Janet's murder in plain sight, admitting afterwards he was shocked to have escaped suspicion.
26: Every day, scammers try to catch us off guard using fake texts, calls, emails and websites. 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
21: Manchester United boss Michael Carrick says he's well aware of the expectations of success at Old Trafford. He leads them in tonight's English League Cup third round clash with Brighton.
27: For me, trophies is the beauty and the feeling of winning is what we're in
0: football for, what we're in sport for, and certainly what I'm at this club for, is to try and win.
21: In tonight's other ties, Everton take on Wolves, Fleetwood face Sheffield United, and there's an all-Premier League clash between Coventry and Aston Villa. Elsewhere, it's a historic night for Sunderland as they host Dutch outfit AZ Alkmaar in the Europa League tonight. They'll walk out at the Stadium of Light for the first European match in 53 years. And next year's Formula One season is due to start and end in the Middle East despite continued uncertainty over conflict in the region. The 2027 campaign is scheduled to begin in Bahrain in March and finish in Abu Dhabi in December. Download the Go Loud app now, your new home for Off the Ball.
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21: Up first, Netflix is facing backlash over its latest reality TV show. It's based on the infamous Stanford Prison Experiment, which was abandoned after just 6 days. The show, which comes out next month, will see 30 people enter a real prison where they'll be assigned as guards and prisoners. Meanwhile, Brad Pitt says he had great fun getting to know his new co-star, Uber the Dog. The Oscar winner teamed up with the Pooch for his new film, Heart of the Beast. He says they spent a few weeks getting to know each other before they started filming, and he made sure he had some extra treats on hand.
3: First of all, I gotta make sure that the dog likes me, you know? Like, that's not a given. That first 3 weeks was mainly spent every day just spending time together, and he's just so beautiful and magnificent. Like, I just kept a lot of boiled chicken in my pocket.
21: And Amanda Seyfried and Thomas Sadowski have split after 9 years of marriage. The former couple say they've been separated for a while, telling People magazine, "It's been the right move for us and our family unit. We've got each other forever and it's good." For more of the hottest trending stories, add Spin to your social feeds.
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1: Don't stop. Your number one hit.

Alex Warren, Passenger on Spin. It feels like a long wait. I mean, you got to wait now till Sunday for the next episode of The Traitors. And then there's only 3 episodes left. It's kind of flown by. Sienna Spiro, this is Great Expectation on Spin.

0: Easy does it, 10 spin hits in a row. And reminding you, tomorrow morning, fully charged, just after 9, Emma, Dave and Fiona will play you the Naughty Threesome. Now, you're listening in for 3 songs from the same artist. If they do that, well, you're in with a chance to win some great prizes like Ticketmaster vouchers, One for All vouchers, or AirPods. Oh, she's got one of the hot songs on Spin's playlist right now from Jenny, Less Than a Lover. I'm going to play this song to come alongside Malcolm Todd, his new song, Earrings, on the way.
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0: 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This has been Kingfisher, The Blade. After 7 o'clock, it is Faye and Jack on air. They've got hits to play from Justin Bieber, Ariana Grande, and Tame Impala.
1: Spins cash machine.
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26: Hello, hello!
27: What
26: hello.
27: Is the crack?
26: Jack Keating in for Jamie all this week. I am joined by the best.
27: Oh, just stop. Oh, you're too stop. Good to me right now. Stop. Honestly, I've been having the best couple of days. Joined by yours truly, Faye, and I just don't want it to end. I'm so bad at goodbyes.
26: Yeah, I'd love to put you onto a lie detector now and see how that turns out. Anyways, John Pat showed the secret sounds. We'll be making a call at around 7:30. No Ooh. One's guessed it yet. Is it wrecking your brain?
27: A bit of both. It's wrecking really? My head, to be fair. I still can't figure out what it is.
26: Yeah, so we're going to be making that call at around 7:30. And I want to talk about food trends that I think we really need to just kind of put an end to.
27: Love this.
26: I went out for food this morning, okay, for breakfast. And yep. I was not going to name the place, obviously. Mm. But they just decided to put hot honey all over the dish.
27: Don't get me started. Okay?
26: And
27: don't
26: I was
27: get
26: like,
27: me started.
26: I don't like anything spicy, so I was like, what? Like, it wasn't in the listing. Bit of a Karen, I know. I didn't complain though.
27: Well, we'll get to that. Yeah, we'll get to that, won't we? Plenty more great music on the way. Ariana Grande, Justin Bieber. But first, we are kicking it off with an absolute banger. One of my favorites on the playlist right now, Prosper Clooney. 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
1: Okay, rants. Rant is going to take about 5 minutes and we're done. Promise you, okay? So I went for breakfast this morning and I'm not going to name where I went.
0: I'd love you to, but obviously we're not going to do
1: that. We won't. I don't want to be cancelled just yet. But I ordered like a chicken waffle dish.
0: Okay.
1: Okay? And there was just like hot honey all over the chicken and the waffles. And I cannot do anything spicy. Like my tolerance for spice is outrageous, Jack.
0: Can't hack it at all.
1: Like ketchup to me is spicy.
0: Really?
1: Well, no, not really.
0: you know what I mean? Yeah, that's my point.
1: Kind of, yeah. So, anyways,
0: I'm a spice fiend. I put chili on everything. Okay. Tabasco sauce, chili flakes. I love spicy food.
1: So you're not going to really understand my predicament here. So
0: I like hot honey I dislike hot honey for the opposite way. I think it's too sweet. It makes things too sweet. That's my issue.
1: Yeah.
0: And like when they put it on pizza and they put it on everything, I can't do hot honey. I'm not a fan.
1: And this is why I want to get to this, because I feel like there's some foods that people just, in restaurants and cafes, just obsess over, and they're like, we're going to put it on everything.
0: Yes.
1: You know, they're like, okay, hot honey.
0: I'm here with you. I completely agree with this.
1: Matcha, we're gonna put matchas on our menu, but then we're also gonna do like matcha flavored breakfast. matcha flavored, like,
0: I've noticed this recently.
1: Cakes.
0: Yeah,
1: it's like
0: pastries with matcha inside it and everything like that.
1: Everything. I'm like, matcha flavored porridge, matcha flavored waffles. I'm like, no.
0: Do you drink matcha?
1: No, I hate it.
0: I think it's disgusting. I don't know how people drink it. Honestly, it is vile.
1: But that's fine if it, like, there's a market there for it, but we don't need to put it in everything. You know, another thing that I think we do need to ban is like cut the dishes where you have to construct the dessert yourself. There's a place in Dublin where they'll give you like...
0: I don't think I've heard of this.
1: No, I'll tell you off air where the place is.
0: Okay.
1: But like, they do cheesecakes and they'll give you the cheesecake and then they'll give you the sauce and they'll give you the toppings. They like put it in little bowls and they want you to like construct it yourself.
0: It's just too much effort.
1: Yeah.
0: It's just like, I could do this at home.
1: Yeah, and then they don't give you enough of everything. So therefore you're like, there's not enough sauce in this.
0: Was it one of those like tasting menus where you have like six different courses and they just bring stuff out to you?
1: No, it actually wasn't that.
0: Oh, right.
1: Like, it was just very like, it was like a burger joint.
0: Oh, okay.
1: Like, why do I sound American? Burger joint. It was
0: like a burger joint. Oh my God.
1: I just think we need to get rid of them. Another thing, putting eggs and everything, like pizzas.
0: Eggs on pizza. Yeah, I've done eggs on pizza. I don't mind it now, to be fair. It's a real, like, when you're on holidays thing. I feel like you don't really get it over here. France is big with the eggs on pizza.
1: They need to tell you when they're putting it on it.
0: Oh, they don't? Yeah.
1: You know what I mean? Like, I hate when you get a salad and there's just an egg on the salad. It's like, well, you need to tell me there's eggs, like an egg just sitting on the salad.
0: People are funny with eggs. I've never really, like, I'm a big egg guy. I love eggs. People are like, eggs, I would love.
1: My siblings cannot.
0: Really?
1: Cannot look at an egg. No. If I'm eating an egg, they will leave the room.
0: It's so crazy. Where are you eating your eggs?
1: They leave the kitchen. Yeah, guys, this is what we're chatting about on the show. Food trends.
0: I've got one for you that is like a hot topic right now. Everybody loves it, but I cannot stand it.
1: Oh.
0: Truffle. Do you like truffle?
1: Yeah.
0: I think it is horrible. I cannot do it.
1: Yeah, guys, what's a food trend we need to stop? Okay, let us know. 087-711-1038.
0: Please let us know. But we're going to get back to the music. In the meantime, we've got Tame Impala on the way with Loser. But first, one of the It Girls right now. It is Ariana Grande. Hate That I Made You Love Me. I got it right.

0: brand new music from Tame Impala. That is Loser playing on your number one hit music station. Faye, we were just talking about food trends that just need to get the bin.
1: Yeah, look, strong opinion, okay? I had breakfast this morning and anyways, I ordered something, but the sauce on it was not, depicted in the menu, okay? So they put hot honey all over it. And I was, there's a weird obsession with hot honey at the moment that it's on everything now.
0: Everything. It's kind of snaky they put that on your food without saying it.
1: Yeah.
0: Because it's a big thing to put on food.
1: It is a thing, yeah. And I just feel like there's a trend in foods, and once someone becomes obsessed with it, they put it on everything. So the matcha buzz, like matcha flavored cakes, matcha flavored buns, matcha flavored porridge, like bloody everything.
0: The list goes on. Yeah, it's ridiculous.
1: I can't get behind it.
0: That's truffle for me. I can't do the whole truffle thing. I'm over it, to be honest. I've tried
1: truffle
0: because it's like a bougie thing to get into, and everybody likes it. But I just can't deal with it, honestly.
1: And it's funny because on that, Dubai chocolate was a bougie thing that everyone wanted to get into, but I couldn't really get behind it.
0: Well, funny you say that. We just got a text from Romy who feels the exact same way. Let's take a listen.
2: The trend that I just cannot get on top of is Dubai chocolate, but they put it on everything. Like, I seen the place and I was like, oh, I would love chocolate strawberries. And then they were like, oh, there's only chocolate Dubai strawberries. And I was like, okay, could you just not put the Dubai chocolate on, just normal chocolate? They were like, oh, we don't have that. And I was like, everyone's saying it tastes like a Kinder Bueno or like a Kinder bar, but it doesn't.
0: I'm there with you, to be honest.
1: I didn't love either. There was another place as well where, similar to that, I wanted strawberries, but I didn't want those flavoured strawberries. As in, I didn't want that sauce over it. I just wanted plain chocolate.
0: Yeah.
1: And they were like, no, we can't do that. And I was like, oh.
0: It's just the time that we live in, though. I feel like one person, just like one famous person, puts it up on their TikTok and then the whole world just starts eating it. Like, you know the way? It's just like Alex Earl or Kim Kardashian gets into it, and then it's just like, oh, everybody eats it now.
1: Another one I can't get into is giant milkshakes. You know, the milkshakes where they just put the kitchen sink in.
0: Oh, yeah. That's like a real American thing, isn't it? Like Dunkin'. Oh, man, I had a coffee in Dunkin' Donuts, I remember, before, and it was literally a milkshake.
1: Yeah.
0: Like, it was insane.
1: Or like those dishes where they just put everything, like marshmallows, chocolates, M&Ms, like everything all in one. I just feel like it's overstimulating.
0: Yeah.
1: Do you know what I mean?
0: This is a lot of, like, I do get what you were saying. You were talking about earlier the whole deconstructed food thing as well, which is like a big thing these days.
1: Yeah, they do it in, like, there's this burger place, okay? Ooh, and I'm not going to name where. Yeah, but they give you like all the little things, the toppings for the cheesecake, and then they're like, oh, build it your own. And I'm like, but then they never give you enough of everything, and that just annoys me itself.
0: You've reminded me, actually. I went to a Korean barbecue place before. Oh. Have you ever done that where they're like, they bring out the raw meats and you have to cook it? Hated it.
1: Really?
0: I was like, I could cook this at home if I wanted to do it. When I go to a restaurant, I want to be like, serve the food ready to go. I remember it was in Portugal or Spain or something like that. Yeah. Probably a really weird place to go to a Korean barbecue restaurant.
1: Very strange,
0: but I was sweating by the end of it. I was like, the barbecue was making me sweat. The temperature outside was making me sweat.
1: And you don't want to be building it yourself.
0: That's what
1: I
0: mean.
1: You know what I mean? Like, if you're paying for it, you want someone to make it for you.
0: Literally, I'm paying good money to be here right now.
1: Exactly.
0: We're getting off our soapbox now. The Karens are out of the building.
1: Karens are out full force.
0: Let's get back to the music. Miles Smith, Niall Horan on the way, Peggy You, and of course, a song that just makes me feel so nice on the inside. Alyssa Grace, this is Bloodstream on Spin.

0: love that track from Nalhor and Moss Smith, Drive Safe, playing on your number one hit music station.
1: Yes, now the Secret Sound is going to be back in just a bit. Play that sound, Jack, if you can.
0: I would love to. Bear with me. Here we
1: in
0: go.
1: Your own time.
0: Oh, hold on. Oops, one more time. Bending. Technical difficulties, excuse me. There we go.
1: What is that sound? For an Acer laptop, Jack, all you need to do is guess that sound. It's very simple.
0: I'm going to play it one more time.
1: What is that? 087-711-1038. If you guess correctly, it could be yours.
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0: So it is the time of the day again where we give someone a call to hopefully give them away an Acer laptop, all for just guessing what the secret sound is. Jack, I'm going to give you one more guess if you want it.
1: Okay.
0: If you want it.
1: I think it's... I did originally think it was like a chocolate bar wrapper, but yeah. I'm starting to think now it's more... It's in hard. The like something shaking a little bit. Okay. I think it's like something clinging off each other.
0: Well, I can't give you I just said you can have a guess.
1: I think it's like a bit of a bag of nails maybe rolling okay. around. She's not going to tell me what it is because okay. she's a steel trap
0: we're
1: over
0: not,
1: here. But.
0: We're not losing our call on Jack. We are going to
1: waste it on me.
0: We're not going to waste it on you. Yeah. Will we make that call now?
1: Yes, let's do
0: okay,
1: it.
0: Okay, let's make the call. Go. Hello.
2: Hi, how are you?
0: Good, is this Alan?
2: It is indeed.
0: Fab, it's Faye and Jack.
1: How's it going?
0: From Spin. We're calling about the secret sound.
2: Mm-hmm.
0: So basically, you've sent us a text in taking your guess, the secret sound, and we want to ask you on air, what do you think that sound is? But we're just going to play it one more time for you.
1: Here we go.
0: Alan, what do you think that sound is?
2: Is that some kind of water sprinkler?
0: Okay.
1: Oh, yes.
0: Okay. We haven't had that guess before.
1: No, yeah, I like
0: great
1: that one.
0: Guess. Fingers crossed it's the correct guess. Let's see.

0: It's in the head, you know?
1: Okay. You're getting, you're getting
0: not,
1: closer.
0: Not this time.
2: Yeah, you're getting closer. Bye.
1: See you, man. Good guess.
2: Oh, it was a good guess.
1: When he said it, I saw a look in your face. I thought he actually got it. I was like, are we about to give it away right now?
2: It's hard when you're trying to keep things, you know? Like, obviously, Jamie knows what it is. I don't want to give away too much, guys. So we're going to be making that call again around 8:30, yeah. Okay? So there is time to get those guesses in to 087-711-1038.
1: Keep on getting those guesses in. Mm-hmm. But we, of course, are going to get back to the music. We've got K-pop on the way from Cat's Eye. But first, I do love this song. I'm not going to lie. It's Liliana. Breadcrumbs on spin.

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1: My favorite part of the show.
0: Yes, where I tell you what is going on in the world of showbiz and entertainment. Now, this is a name you might know. Priya Jaswi from Love Island.
1: Oh, yes, from the most recent season.
0: I think so. I didn't watch it, so I can't.
1: I didn't really watch it either, but it's hard to escape. I think it's everywhere.
0: I think she is from the season just gone. Yeah. She's addressed the rumors about her and Joey Essex after they were spotted getting very close at the National Television Awards. Priya had split from her Love Island co-star, Aidan Murphy, just hours before the National Television Awards. She was then spotted chatting and getting cozy with Joey Essex, with reports claiming the pair exchanged numbers and continued the night together at an after party. When asked about Joey in a TikTok interview, Priya said they'd had a nice night together, describing it as fun and games before adding, watch this space.
1: Oh my, yeah, okay, girl. I've heard things about the NTAs. Apparently, the after party gets loose I've heard.
0: I know. I have actually very much heard the same thing too. How long do you think it is? How long is... is okay before seeing someone else after breaking up with someone, do you think, Jack?
1: I guess it depends on how long you were seeing them before you guys broke up. I mean, like, if it's a Love Island relationship, like, they were only together for what, like, three or four weeks after the show ended.
0: If even so.
1: And, you know, there's showmances and stuff like that.
0: Exactly.
1: Speaking from experience.
0: Yeah. So I wouldn't be getting... I wouldn't be getting up in arms about it.
1: Those type of things, like I said, the NTAs, like, kind of people tend to get with a lot of people of those certain things. And a lot of relationships do break up. I'm pretty sure Julia and Lorenzo broke up after having a fight at the NTAs as well.
0: Well, they were the winners.
1: If you don't know who that is. Yeah, I mean, of course, if you were, like, dating somebody for, like, a year or two, like, you kind of have to have a bit of breathing room like that.
0: Well, that's
1: a tough question. Yeah,
0: that's the showbiz and entertainment news.
1: That's what we bring to the show. Yeah. The showbiz, the inside scoop of all the reality show needs. And of course, more hit music on the way, coming at you all night long. We've got Cameron Watson, Harry Styles, and one of my favorite tracks right now. When you have Becky Hill on a dance track, good things happen. She's teamed up with Sunny Federa. This is Say Something, and it's playing on your number one hit music station.

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2: 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So get texting SPIN to 57557. Best of luck.
1: Good luck.
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12: Hello, hello.
13: Happy Wednesday. We're almost at the weekend.
12: Almost. Jack eating in for Jamie all this week. Now, the secret Santa has not been yet guessed. It's still very
13: still going.
12: Secret.
13: How long has it been going on for now?
12: Ooh, I'm going to say 3 weeks.
13: Woo, yeah. 8 days.
12: It's an Acer laptop that is up for grabs. We'll be making that call in about half an hour. So there's still time to get those texts into 087-711-1038. I want to talk about adult red flags.
13: Oh, okay.
12: Okay.
13: Interesting.
12: Now, not in a relationship aspect, okay?
13: Oh, you just mean personable.
12: Just, yes, exactly. Very okay. Well put, Jack.
13: Oh, you know
12: very
13: me.
12: Well put.
13: You know me. A1 in English.
12: So, yeah, I don't know. I just feel like there's some red flags out there that kind of gives you an idea of the type of person they are. You know?
13: I do know what you mean. I definitely have a few, but we're going to get back to the music first. That is all coming up. Hugel on the way. And of course, Role Model High Hopes 3000 playing on your number one hit music station.

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1: Oh, I wish I could. 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
0: A holiday at least.
1: I just need something.
0: I would not mind a sun holiday.
1: Oh, God. I haven't been away since May, which is embarrassing. I know, obviously, people have holidays all the time. But first world problems.
0: I know, but still, we could do with a bit of sun.
1: Please.
0: Okay, adult red flags. I was speaking to you about this off air.
1: Yeah.
0: And I feel like this is not relationship red flags now. This is just red flags in an adult, okay?
1: Mm-hmm.
0: If their mother still does their washing, okay,
1: yes,
0: of any sort, sheets, or whether that be clothes, or cleaning of any sort, I think that is
1: that's a red flag. So yeah, obviously not relationships we're talking about.
0: No.
1: We're just talking about people in general.
0: Yeah, adult red flag, whether it be a boy or a girl, it doesn't have to be a boy. Like, it looks...
1: I hate people doing my own washing.
0: Yeah.
1: I'm like so particular. Certain things can't go in the dryer.
0: Yes.
1: Certain things have to be air dried.
0: Yeah, and you know what bits, like what clothing items need to be like hand dried.
1: Yeah,
0: all that kind of stuff.
1: I do my roommate's washing. My best friend lives with me at the moment.
0: Really?
1: And I do his washing for him as well.
0: You better be paid well.
1: I don't get paid anything.
0: Another thing is when just people don't really cook and they just like air fry everything.
1: Yeah, I get that. People just straight in the... I mean, I do love an air fryer now.
0: I do use
1: an air fryer, but I love chefing it up. I go hard in the kitchen.
0: I think that is a little bit of a red flag when people just air fry everything.
1: Yeah, yeah. Do you want to hear one? Yeah. Mine's quite similar to that. It is to do with food. It's a relationship. It's a relationship thing. Red flag for me as well. But just in general, people that still eat ketchup is a big red flag for me.
0: Just eat ketchup.
1: Eat ketchup. Like, if you still have ketchup as a condiment, I think that's a big red flag.
0: Wow.
1: Bit of a hot take. I've caught some flack. I've said it on some shows before.
0: That is a hot take.
1: I just think it's a sauce for children. I think if you get to 13, 14 and you're still having...
0: Okay, what about Ballymaloe relish?
1: Yeah, I think that's a bit more...
0: It's a bit more upmarket.
1: Yeah, a bit more upmarket. That's a very good word for it. Yeah, I think Ballymaloe, a bit more decadent, a bit more going into it. I feel like ketchup, if you're still having your chicken nuggets with ketchup, I just think, what are you doing with your life?
0: Oh, I do. I like a little bit of ketchup. A little bit, I will say. A little bit of ketchup.
1: It grosses me out so much.
0: It sickens
1: me.
0: I completely understand that. Do you know what grosses me out is when you order chips or something and the ketchup comes all over it?
1: Oh, yes.
0: Like, where do you... Then you have to use a knife and fork to eat the chips.
1: Yeah, it just makes everything soggy.
0: Sticky.
1: Then as well.
0: Soggy.
1: No, I just can't do ketchup. Like, my 3-year-old loves it, and every time I have to put it on her plate, I'm like, ugh, I can't even look at it. Like,
0: If you don't know how to use the washing machine as well, or use
1: the dishwasher, that's a lot of things. Any of those appliances at home, dishwasher.
0: Yeah.
1: Even just like TVs and stuff like that. If you still don't know how to use your own TV at home, like, what are we doing? Like, this is your grandparents' job, not yours.
0: Completely. This is what we're chatting about, lads. What is an adult red flag? Let us know your opinion on this. 087-711-1038.
1: Back to the music. We got Gracie Abrams on the way, Slater, and a man that I just can't get enough of right now. He dropped his all highly anticipated stream last night, FOMO. I did think we were getting tour dates. I talked about it with you, Faye, last night. Mm-hmm. This is Drake. It's One Dance. It's playing on your number one hit.

0: Love that track from the Fontaines. Marianne, playing on your number one hit music station. Faye, we were just chatting about red flags that we just can't stand in people.
1: Adult red flags in particular. It doesn't have to be a relationship red flag.
0: No.
1: It's just a red flag in general. Someone who's always late for everything. And I have those people in my life who are just continuously late. Even if it's 5 or 10 minutes, the minimum, it's just so annoying.
0: That's me. I'm so bad at keeping time. It was my New Year's resolution.
1: I don't think you're the worst.
0: I'm okay. There's certain things that I'm always late to. And sometimes it's choice. Sometimes I do it by accident. But no, I do. I can be very bad at keeping my own time.
1: Another one on my list is lies about little things. You know, and you're like, that just never happened.
0: Yes. People just can't help themselves. They just love stirring the pot a little bit with a little lie. Just something. Yeah.
1: And it's like, it's almost a lie that you're like, why would you bother lying about that?
0: I know.
1: There's no need.
0: There's just people out there just can't help themselves. I've got a big one that drives me insane. It's kind of like a relationship one, but it is with people. It can be with family members and stuff like that as well, where it can be like going out to a restaurant or like picking something on TV. They're like, oh, I don't mind what we watch. Put on anything. And then you pick something, they're like, oh, I don't want to watch that. It drives me
1: insane. This is me, though. Because I'm always too lazy to be like, look, you pick it.
0: Yeah.
1: This happens with me and my brother all the time. And then he picks it. And then I'm like, no, I don't want to watch that.
0: Yeah, I'm not watching
1: that. Or I've already seen that.
0: Why'd you pick that? That's a terrible choice.
1: I know. I'm a wagon at that.
0: That drives me crazy.
1: I know. Yeah, someone else who changes after a few 7-ups.
0: Oh, yes.
1: You know?
0: I know a few people like that.
1: Or someone who loves to give criticism but can't take criticism back.
0: Okay, thin-skinned people,
1: exactly, who love to give their opinion, but then when you equally try and be honest with them, they can't take it.
0: Yeah, I get that. That's tough. You give it and you can't take it. Sorry, I'm burping right now. Excuse me.
1: No, completely. That's it. It pisses me off.
0: No, there's one that drives me crazy as well. This probably drives everybody crazy. It's not that much of a small thing, but people that are just rude to waiters and stuff like that in restaurants.
1: Yeah.
0: I'm going to maybe bait out somebody in my family right now. I'm not going to say who it is. Tend to be quite rude to waiters when we go out to restaurants.
1: Yes.
0: Like we said, about a few 7-ups in the... I almost said if it's a he or she. I'm not going to say that either.
1: Yeah.
0: People that are rude to waiters drives me crazy. They're just trying to do their jobs, people. Please don't be getting aggy.
1: Guys, this is what we're chatting about. Adult red flags. Do you have any? Do you know of anyone who has any? Let us know.
0: A lot of them you've said are me.
1: Yeah,
0: I'm like,
1: no,
0: oh, God.
1: No, they're not. 087-711-1038.
0: I'm working on it, people. I promise. We've got more great music on the way. Amble, Bruno Mars, and one of Ireland's very, very best. She is the most streamed female DJ in the entire world. It's Jazzy, My People, on Spin.

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1: So, I want to bring something to you. The plowing championships are happening at the moment.
0: Yes. I think tomorrow's the last day, isn't it?
1: I think it could be. I'm not too sure.
0: I was having a little Google of it today as well. Yeah, I was happy. I've been to it before. I went last year. Yeah.
1: Was it good?
0: I had a great time. I was working at it. My friend has a suitcase company that had a stall there last year. So,
1: cool.
0: very niche pull. There's a lot of niche events
1: that are on it though, okay?
0: Yeah.
1: So, there's matchmaking going on at the plowing, okay?
0: Are we talking like relationship matchmaking?
1: Yes.
0: So right, Paul Newman, is like farmer wants a wife type of
1: vibe?
0: Yes. I love it.
1: Paul Newman has been doing dates at the plowing. Apparently, he's facilitated 89 dates on day one with the aim of reaching 100 dates.
0: Oh my gosh.
1: Would you go on a date at the plowing?
0: I kind of wish I went down now. I would love to date a nice country girl. I feel like I need one of them in my life.
1: Very, very cool. There's a lot of things going on.
0: I did see you can get potatoes with your picture done on them.
1: Yes.
0: Somebody's down there, like, I don't know how they do it. I don't know if it's somebody doing it with a knife or it's like AI, computer generated, but basically people are getting their faces pictured on potatoes.
1: Wow.
0: Which I kind of love.
1: Kind of gives like... No, I can't mention that on here. There's a brown bread competition. The National Brown Bread Baking Competition is happening with €5,000 up for grabs.
0: Wow, that's a big one.
1: €5,000 and also a high-end kitchen, bear in mind.
0: It's quite a big operation, to be fair. I went down there last year and it's like as big as Electric Picnic. Yeah. Like, it's mental.
1: I've heard the same. Yeah. There's a lot going on. One of the more bizarre attractions, though, at the moment, Jack, down there this year is that there's like this robot dog that they're advertising.
0: I think I saw this on TikTok. Yeah, I'm pretty sure.
1: Engineers have created this robot dog that basically they're trying out for the first time ever down there. It's supposed to help with agriculture and healthcare. Doing what? I do not know.
0: Oh, so this is like you can get one for like if you're a farmer, you can go down and get an AI dog to herd the sheep, I guess, or something like that. Is that what they do?
1: Maybe. I'm not the girl to ask. I really don't know, but like I'm devastated I'm missing it because at work I did want to get down. A couple of the crew from Today FM, our sister station, have been down during the week. One of the girls, Shannon, who works with Dave
0: and Sanula,
1: was at the welly throwing competition. Bless her, Shannon.
0: I feel like you're making this up now.
1: No, honestly.
0: I just remembered. I remember when I was down there last year, there was a competition to you guess the weight of the cow and you got to keep the cow.
1: Love that.
0: I was like, first of all, how do you get the cow home? Or do you ride the cow home? Do you have to bring a trailer with you?
1: Yeah.
0: Honestly, it's a great time. I missed it this year, to be honest.
1: Yeah, you'd be a long time bringing the cow back up to Dublin anyway. That's for one thing. Well, there you go, lads. The plowing championships are on at the moment.
0: Yeah, tomorrow's the last day. Yeah. If you're fancy going down, where is it on this year? I think it's in
1: Portlaoise. If you've been there, let us know what's going on and we're missing anything. 087-711-1038.
0: Oh, please do. Sabrina Carpenter on the way, Shakira, Burner Boy, but first, two of my favorite Irish artists in the game right now, Khaki Kid, F3Me, this is Take a Trip. It's playing.

0: So, what is going on in the world of showbiz and entertainment?
1: Please tell me, Faye.
0: Yes, Sydney Sweeney has hit back, but indirectly at the backlash over her latest betting advert. So, the Euphoria actress who has starred in the new ad for sports prediction company NoBig, where she appears in very little clothing. I don't know if you've seen
1: it. Oh, I have, yes. Trust me.
0: While posing with various sporting equipment, the ad has sparked like obviously huge criticism across the world, especially from some female athletes who say
1: I saw that. Yeah,
0: yeah, yeah. We've all seen it at this point. Obviously, you need to be living under a rock to have not seen it. But she hasn't directly addressed it. That is Sydney Sweeney. She appears to have responded on Instagram by sharing more images from the campaign.
1: Right. Oh, she's doubling down a little bit. Okay.
0: A little bit, alongside photos of famous female athletes, including Serena Williams, Ronda Rousey, Sue Bird, Megan Rapinoe, who have also posed for revealing magazine shoots. So the question for the show, sorry, for the quest.
1: I think I know what you're getting by.
0: Yeah, so the question is, will she come out with a statement apologizing? Does she feel like she needs to apologize? I don't know.
1: I don't think so. I think it's just rage bait, exactly what that whole thing was was supposed to do, exactly what it did. Get people up in arms.
0: Yeah.
1: Get people talking about it. Like, that is just the world that we live in these days. Like, you only get talked about if you're causing controversy or saying bad things about people. No one cares about the good things. It's only about bad things.
0: So, yeah, we'll have to watch this space.
1: I don't think she's going to apologize. She's done it before as well. Didn't she do that American Eagle ad that everybody was up in arms about as well, where she was rocking around in a pair of jeans or something like that? She's no stranger to controversy. I think she loves it. And obviously, it's good for the bank account, I guess.
0: There you go.

0: It is time for my favorite part of the day. The cash machine is back in action for another week.
1: I know. 250,000 euro, Jack. All jokes aside, would you actually spend it on if you could?
0: Do you know what? Obviously a holiday. I would love to go away somewhere. I need some sun in my life. Yeah. Funny coming from a ginger, but I do love sun.
1: We all need that sun, honey. We all need that sun.
0: Love that. Maybe a new car. New apartment. Yeah. I've got a lot of things that I would love to have, to be honest.
1: See, the thing is, with 250,000 euro, there's a lot of things you could do. You're not limited to one.
0: A lot of things.
1: Guys, if you want to enter, all you need to do is text SPIN to 57557. That is 57557. The cost you ask, it is €2.50 plus the standard message rate to play. 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The cash machine will then randomly pick one lucky winner, and it could be you. Answer that phone within the first 5 rings, then tell us the prize amount, and then we simply give you all that money. 250,000 euro exactly. So pick up the phone, get texting SPIN to 57557, and the very best of luck to you.
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0: Kicking off the 9 o'clock hour, you're listening to Spin.
1: Good evening, Jack. How are you getting on?
0: I'm not too bad. I'm good. We're halfway through the week. The weekend is almost here. You can almost smell it.
1: For reference, guys, I have to say Jack is in for Jamie.
0: If anyone realized this is not Jamie Maguire right now, Jack Keating here.
1: So, anyways, Jack has been joining me for the week, and we've been getting on.
0: It's been good. We're halfway through, I guess. Halfway through. Yeah, no, I've been having a great time. It's been fun. It's our first time doing this together as well.
1: Might give Jamie the boot on.
0: No, we can't get rid of Jamie.
1: But anyways, what's this? Kim Kardashian's been hitting the socials this week.
0: Basically, I mean, everybody's heard the story about when she got robbed in Paris, which was 10 years ago, which is insane.
1: 2016.
0: Could not believe that when I read it. But basically, they've come to an agreement in the court case. And kind of crazy. Like, the details are not what I was expecting.
1: Yeah, let's deep dive into this in just a bit.
15: My heart, it has been broken by who I cannot tell.

0: Oh, Faye.
1: Yes, Chuck.
0: 10 years ago now, which is insane.
1: Kim Kardashian
0: was unfortunately robbed in her hotel in Paris.
1: But yeah, 2016,
0: crazy. We're getting
1: crazy.
0: So old. But they basically finally come to a settlement or a hearing. She's basically got her payment out. But she was robbed of $9 million that night.
1: And it wasn't in cash. Like, it was in, like,
0: it was jewelry,
1: wasn't
0: I think,
1: it?
0: Yeah, so yeah, she probably got diamonds and whatever's going on. Yeah,
1: I remember so vividly when this... I wasn't there, obviously. But, like, I remember watching it on the news and then also on the Keeping Up With The Kardashians, like, show, like, they were filming at the time.
0: Oh, were they?
1: In Paris. And they did, like, a bit of a recap.
0: Oh,
1: but, yeah, sorry, back to the good stuff.
0: Yeah, back to the good stuff. They basically came to a settlement today. She got her compensation. Guess how much it was?
1: How much?
0: A euro she got back from the court. A euro. 1 euro. She lost 6 million, but she gained a euro. But
1: what?
0: As insane as that sounds, she only asked for a euro. That's all she wanted back.
1: Oh, she only asked for
0: the euro? She only asked for the euro because she basically it was more about raising awareness than anything for her. She didn't care about the money. It was more about like bringing... getting awareness back to what happened in the situation. I don't really know why she only asked for a euro. The reason I read is because of that. But it got me thinking like about like not so much pettiness and arguments and stuff like that. But like this question came to my mind. Would you rather have a euro and be satisfied in an argument to be proven right or have no apology and be given millions?
1: I think, do you know what it is? It's down to the point, okay?
0: Yeah.
1: Like, do you know when you're having a conversation with someone and you're like, no, I know this happened. And then that person goes and Googles it. Okay,
0: right,
1: to prove their point. I'm kind of that person that I'm like, if I'm telling you something and I know it's right and you don't believe me, I'm like, no, I have to prove my point.
0: You have the receipts of the conversation.
1: Exactly, exactly. But there was actually another case as well, Jack, where Gwyneth Paltrow basically did a lawsuit over this with, there was a countersuit, okay?
0: Okay.
1: A ski collision countersuit. And she got paid $1 in legal fees
0: for this.
1: Sorry. Yeah. Basically as well. Like, I don't really know why, but it was kind of like a
0: just
1: middle
0: so she
1: finger
0: could be
1: up to her.
0: Oh, so they, like, she didn't, she wanted a lot more and shit. They only gave her a euro.
1: Yeah.
0: Interesting. Yeah, I didn't hear about that. When was that?
1: It's very saucy. This is like 2016 as well.
0: Oh my God. Big year for €1.
1: Yeah. So I don't know. I feel like very weird to be going to court over €1, though.
0: I know. Yeah, I guess she probably doesn't need it, to be fair. Kim Kardashian.
1: True.
0: I mean, between the show and all her brand deals and everything like that, she probably makes $6 million a day. I wouldn't be
1: surprised. Very strange. Her stylist as well also was involved in the same thing, supposedly.
0: Oh, really? Was he there? I don't know.
1: Yeah, I don't know if he was there. It says her friend and stylist, Simone Harouche, who was also affected by the incident, received the same symbolic amount.
0: So they both got €2, €1 each.
1: Yeah.
0: What's the point of going through it all for a euro?
1: I really don't know.
0: It's insane. But my question was, would you rather be given a euro and be proven right in an argument or be given millions and get no apology at all? I feel like I'd take the millions. I'm not that petty.
1: Yeah, you know what? I'd take the millions too. Obviously.
0: Let us know. Chime on in. Give us a text to 087-711-1038. Give us your opinion on the whole situation. 087-711-1038. Getting back to the music. We're getting this party started. It is Wednesday, but the countdown to the weekend is on. It's Clementine Douglas Trust.

0: LA playing on your number one hit music station.
1: Jack, I have a game to put to you.
0: I love games.
1: Okay, so earlier on in the week, Kim Kardashian was compensated a euro for the robbery that happened to her in Paris in 2016.
0: Yep.
1: Okay, and it got me thinking about how much it would take you to be paid to do certain things.
0: Oh, right. I do play this game with my friends a lot. Yeah, this is like not a drinking game, but when we're...
1: Yeah.
0: Oh, I can't really say that. Well, you know, drinking iced teas and Sprites and stuff like that.
1: Yeah. We'll cut that bit out.
0: Cut that.
1: So, I want to ask you, how much would you need to be paid to wear a full chicken suit for a week? How much money?
0: A week?
1: Yeah. You can give me whatever much.
0: Yeah, okay. I thought you were going to say a day, and I probably would have said not that much. A week's a bit of a game changer now.
1: So what's your ballpark?
0: I'd probably do it for 10 grand, probably.
1: 10 grand?
0: Yeah.
1: Okay, yeah. Fair.
0: Is that too high, too low?
1: Yeah, that's good.
0: Maybe lower. I probably would do, probably 10,
1: actually.
0: No,
1: I feel like
0: 5
1: 10
0: is
1: minimum.
0: Too low.
1: 10 yeah. minimum. Okay, how much would it take for you to let your mom or dad choose an outfit for your night out?
0: I feel like
1: you'd stylish parents.
0: I do. I was just going to say, I actually would back, probably more my dad. My mom would probably kill me, to be fair. But they're like... When they do buy me Christmas presents sometimes, I'm like, what the hell are they thinking? Some of the stuff that they do buy me, like shoes and jackets.
1: Mm.
0: So you might think I'd say cheap, but I probably would have to be paid maybe, let's go with 500 quid maybe for one night. Yeah, I'd take 500 quid.
1: That's not too bad.
0: Yeah.
1: Okay.
0: That's not too bad either.
1: How much to go into your local supermarket wearing a dressing gown and slippers to do your weekly shop?
0: I'd probably do that for free.
1: Really? Yes, I would.

0: much.
1: I probably, yeah, like they probably do it for free. They probably see me in some horrendous stuff. Anyway, I haven't worn a dressing gown in yet. That might be, that's kind of like a bit too much for me
0: now. I feel like you could probably get away with a snoot in that combo.
1: Yeah, I've done pajama bottoms. I've done pajama tops. I haven't done a dressing gown. Yeah. That might be a bit, I might be bringing out the bottle too far.
0: Okay, it wouldn't cost you that much.
1: I'd probably do it for free.
0: How much would you charge to let a stranger choose your haircut? How much would you have to be paid to let a stranger choose your haircut?
1: That's a biggie now because like you got to wait for it to grow back.
0: Yeah. And it depends what the, you know, if it was like a fella your age, you'd probably trust him. Whereas if it was someone a lot younger or a lot older, it's a
1: That's the thing. Who's the stranger? Is she going to like shaft me here or he or she? Or are they like, all right, we'll give him a nice haircut. That's a biggie because like my hair... My hair's thinning out a little bit. I'm thinking about getting a hair transplant at the moment. So I'm kind of like, if it does get shaved off, is it going to grow back that quickly?
0: Yeah. Also, a buzz cut is hard to pull off.
1: I used to do it a lot, to be fair. Every summer I rock a buzz cut, but not anymore. The hairline is shockingly bad.
0: Okay, so how much are we talking?
1: I would say... maybe 10 grand again, maybe more to be fair, because like I'm big into my hair. Be fair though, you could just wear a cap for the couple weeks if it is butchered. Let's say 10 again. It's five.
0: Okay, last one, Jack. How much would you have to be paid to let your enemy choose your next profile picture on Instagram?
1: Oh gosh.
0: I don't even have an enemy. I don't think you've any enemies either. But you know what I mean? Someone who you know is out to get you.
1: Ex, maybe?
0: Yeah, that's
1: ex-girlfriend, we could say. I don't know if I have any enemies. I mean, there's definitely some people out there who are not too fond of me.
0: How much would you have to be paid to let them choose your profile picture?
1: Oh, gosh. There's definitely some terrible pictures out there of me as well that they have. That would be... I'd probably let them choose... How long for it, did you say? Just for...
0: For good, sorry.
1: For good? For good. I can't change it ever again.
0: No.
1: Oh, okay, that's scary. I would probably say, crop a picture, you can kind of get away with it, to be fair.
0: You can, it's small.
1: You don't really see it that much. You can tap on it sometimes, but I'd probably, let's go maybe 5 grand, I'd probably have to say I'd probably take 5 grand for that.
0: Well, there you go.
1: Yeah. Great game. I did enjoy
0: Thank you. I wish I could ask you the same questions.
1: Maybe tomorrow night. Loads of great music on the way. We've got Dermot Kennedy, Charlie XCX. But first, another absolute banger from Gorgon City. This is Oracle. It's playing on your number one.

0: The cash machine is back in action for another week. We've got a whole lot of money up for grabs on Friday.
1: Yes, all you need to do is text SPIN to 57557. 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Answer the phone within 5 rings, tell us the prize meant, and then we simply give you €250,000 exactly. So get texting SPIN to 57557. Best of luck.
0: Good luck.
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0: feel like we're both big movie heads, right?
1: We are to a certain extent. I feel like you're a better movie head than I am.
0: I love it, a to be fair. Bit. I'm a big movie guy. I love going to the cinema every single week like that. Well, I try to go every weekend. I like to see new movies that come out. But
1: you sent me something terrifying on Instagram yesterday.
0: I did.
1: Terrified.
0: I know. I think me and you joke about being old all the time together, and this one really hit differently. So I saw a post on Instagram today. These movies are all turning 20 years old this year.
1: I actually thought they were 10 when I first
0: looked. Really?
1: So I was like, there's no way they're 20. And then, yes, you're correct. It is 20 years.
0: There's a few that absolutely shocked me. Few that I kind of felt that maybe that is getting into that time. But like, there was one or two where I was like, I don't remember being 6 years old when that came out. Or 7 years old, I should say. Kind of crazy. First
1: when
0: one,
1: you put it like that.
0: Talladega Nights came out in 2026. One of my favorite comedies of all time. Have you seen it?
1: Oh, I haven't seen it.
0: Oh my, please do me a favor.
1: I need to watch it.
0: You like Will Ferrell movies,
1: Love him.
0: It's one of his best, if you ask me.
1: Is that Sacha Baron Cohen in it?
0: It is indeed, yeah. It's 10 out of 10.
1: Okay,
0: I
1: need to watch that one.
0: It's one of them that probably couldn't be made today, but it's absolutely hilarious.
1: Most of those films are with Sacha Baron Cohen.
0: That's the thing, Oh, he's a genius. Cars came out in 2026.
1: Yeah.
0: Kind of, yeah. I just don't remember being 7 when that came out. I felt like I was older when that one came out.
1: That is mad. Cars was iconic for me. I loved Cars as a kid, which was weird. High School Musical, though, came out the same year. That was a little bit more iconic now.
0: That's what shocked me the most, High School Musical. I was like, there was no way I was 7 when that came out. I thought I was like, because I remember on Disney Channel, it would have like the countdown in the corner.
1: Oh my God.
0: I used to love
1: this. And then High School Musical 2 came out, obviously, and the countdown for that was huge. I remember like having like a watch party in my house.
0: We did the exact same thing. There was like my whole estate. There was like 8 of us sitting around this. Oh, that was
1: huge.
0: That brings me back.
1: The next one is Over the Hedge. Have I seen that? No.
0: Have you not? That's another good one to be fair. I feel like all the cartoons, I'm like going through them again with my daughter. I have a 3-year-old daughter, guys, if anyone doesn't know. And I'm like re-showing her all these like classic. And I've seen Over the Hedge with her. She loves it. Cars, she's a big fan.
1: Nacho Libre is hilarious.
0: Yes, I've seen that as well. I haven't seen that in years.
1: Jack Black, I haven't seen him in years. What's he in at the moment?
0: He did Minecraft recently, didn't he?
1: Oh, yeah.
0: That's not for us, though, I don't think. Nah, I haven't seen that. My 9-year-old brother loves it, to be fair, yeah. No, missed out on that one.
1: Another one, Tokyo Drift. I feel like that would have been a you film.
0: Big time, yeah. That's Fast and Furious.
1: A little bit sexist of me, but a bit more of a male dominated film.
0: Don't worry, I won't take that personally at all.
1: I did love Monster House, terrified me.
0: Terrifying movie.
1: Didn't watch the full thing, could never as a kid.
0: That's one of those movies where it's like, how was this a kid's film back in the day? Like, there's freaky, freaky Friday.
1: Night at the Museum is another one. Happy Feet. Flushed Away.
0: Great flick.
1: Yes.
0: You know what that one is? And I've watched it again with Maya as well. That's one of them that's like so good for adults. There's so many jokes in it that go over kids' heads. And she doesn't even care what's going on. I'm sitting there pissing myself.
1: Another one is Pursuit of Happiness. Now, I have seen that, but that's very sad.
0: Have you not seen that?
1: No, I have seen it, but it's so sad.
0: Yeah. Oh, you have seen it, yeah?
1: Yeah.
0: It's heartbreaking.
1: Sad for my liking.
0: Oh, God, no, that one hits me differently. Like, honestly.
1: I just don't enjoy sad films.
0: I like them the odd time now. Yeah, a nice rainy hungover day. Yeah. I'll stick a sad song on.
1: But fragile for them.
0: I do like them. I do. I'm very comfortable with myself. I don't mind having a cry. Like, I'm not this toxic masculine man where I'm like, I don't cry.
1: I love that.
0: I cry way too much. It's probably
1: Well, there you go. We're getting old.
0: Yeah. If you're feeling old, there you go, guys. Make you feel a little bit older on a Wednesday night. Plenty more great music on the way. Sunny Federa, Ariana Grande, and Hugo. This is Jamaica.

0: show, what's going on?
1: Well, what is going on in the world of showbiz and entertainment, Jack, since you've asked?
2: Please tell me.
1: Yes. Bella Swine of Fury and her husband, Noah Prize. Mm-hmm. Do you know who I'm talking about?
2: I do indeed, yes. Yeah, they just got married.
1: They did.
2: Yeah, I did watch the Fury documentary
1: when
2: the first season. I didn't get too much into the second season.
1: Yeah.
2: But I do. I'm tapped into the Fury.
1: Yeah,
2: Furies.
1: I will say the second season is better than the first. But anyways, moving along, they have reportedly quit the new I'm a Celebrity spin-off, okay?
2: Oh.
1: It's called The Wild Frontier, and it is, they quit over after just 72 hours of being involved.
2: Both of them were doing it together, were
1: Both
2: they?
1: Both of them were doing it together, which
2: okay.
1: is quite a unique setup, really, for casting.
2: Yeah.
1: I rarely do couples together.
2: Don't think they've ever done. They usually set up couples while they're in there. They actually don't have couples on.
1: So the pair who are 16 and 19, I can't believe she's 16.
2: Crazy.
1: Mad.
2: Crazy. She's doing better than we are, though.
1: So they were filming in the British Columbia, Canada, and reportedly found the conditions and challenges just way too tough, okay?
2: Yeah.
1: They faced things including abseiling overnight challenges and eating trial style challenges. So very similar to I'm a Celebrity.
2: The OG I'm a Celeb.
1: Yeah.
2: I didn't even know they were doing a spin-off. My God, that's terrible.
1: Now, I don't know if it's obviously airing right now, is it? Or is it that it's just been leaked that they've quit even though it hasn't been aired yet? I don't know.
2: Right, yeah. I don't think it is on right now. I haven't seen anything about it. Maybe they're filming it right now and they've dropped it.
1: Yeah, I haven't seen anything either. Now, producers are believed to have brought in Love Island winner Tony Laughlin.
2: Oh, right, yeah.
1: And her friend Marielle as replacements. Do you remember Tony?
2: I remember Tony, yeah. She won it, didn't she? She's the American one.
1: Yes,
2: she won it with Cash, I'm pretty sure.
1: So basically, the show will see celebrities compete in pairs in the Canadian wilderness with Antibank teasing one major threat, which is supposedly bears.
2: Oh gosh,
1: so
2: right.
1: I don't know if I'm a Celebrity, Get Me Out of Here is done completely, but it's the same premise of the show. It's still Anson Deck as well.
2: Yeah, yeah.
1: And it's set in Canada.
2: But it's in Canada. Okay, so it's more of like a wilderness, less like in the jungle, more out in like the
1: I wonder,
2: Rocky Mountains.
1: Is it a winter kind of segment? I don't know. A winter like...
2: I've always said I'd love to do that show.
1: Would
2: love to do it. I'm a celeb now. I mean, I'll probably try the one out in Canada as well. But ever since I was like 10 years old, when I was allowed to start to watch it, I was like, I want to do this. Yeah.
1: No, it's my worst nightmare.
2: Really?
1: I would rather do so many other things than do that.
2: Really? What's the one thing you can't do? What's like the non-negotiable?
1: The eating of the, like, remember they're like eating eyeballs and they're like in these small little cages with the flies and the maggots. Oh no, Jack, couldn't.
2: What is like your biggest fear? Like, what? Because you're not
1: like
2: the snake. Everything.
1: Sorry, snakes.
2: Snakes is your no-go.
1: Rats, anything like a gerbil.
2: Ooh, okay.
1: No.
2: Spiders for me, I literally cannot do spiders.
1: You would last a second then.
2: I know, but they know that. That's the thing.
1: Yeah,
2: they know
1: true.
2: It as well. They know before
1: true.
2: You go in. As soon as I go in there, they'd be dumping a heap of huntsman spiders in there. But I'd love to see if I could do it, like prove to myself if I could actually conquer my fears.
1: You'd probably last long if you wanted to do it.
2: Yeah, that's
1: you know what I mean?
2: Yeah.
1: Well, there you go. You'd be grand. There you go, lads. That's the entertainment news.
2: Lovely. More music. Oh, yes. The man just dropped his stream last night, FOMO, and he is not back, but brand new music. Hopefully back with brand new music very time soon. This is Drake. It is One Dance on Spin.

0: Gracie Abrams, I love you. I'm sorry, playing on your number one hit music station. Didn't have the mics turned up there. Apologies.
1: It's all good. Anyways, guys, we hope you thoroughly enjoyed the show. We'll be back live at 7 p.m. tomorrow, so don't go anywhere.
0: My last show of the week.
1: I know.
0: I can't believe it's over already.
1: You're in on Saturday with us.
0: Oh, I'm in Saturday. You're they've roped me into another one. I'm not done yet.
1: Not done yet.
0: We got Matthews on the way. He's going to have 10 spin hits in a row for you. Make sure you're keeping spin loud. Turn all the way up. We'll catch us later. Peace.
1: Bye.
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0: Here we go. Matthews hopping in halfway through the week already. Listen, not much further to go. Almost to the weekend. 10 spinets in a row. Let's do it. Cat's Eye to come after the boys. Femi alongside the Kid Laroi. Noble.

10 spinets in a row, and I mean it's a long wait, isn't it? We gotta wait until Sunday for the third last episode of Traders Ireland. Then Tuesday, that is the last episode. It feels like it's flown by, hasn't it? I will say, underwhelming episode last night. I mean, come on, all the signs were obvious. How did they not know Porg was the traitor? Come on!

0: Alex Warren on your number one hit music station. It's Spin, that's Passenger. Now, if you are driving around this late at night and you are in the passenger seat and the one with the phone, well, good for you, because you're not going to want to miss this.
1: Spin's Cash Machine. Cash
0: Machine. I mean, you're really running out of time, because this Friday, it is a quarter of a million we are guaranteeing to give away on Spin's Cash Machine. Yep, you heard that right. 250,000 euro on the button. It has to go. Now, if you haven't entered yet, all you got to do, text the word SPIN. It's 57557. Easy enough. It's SPIN. It's 57557. Or if you're not a fan of texting, you can head over to Spin's website /cash machine as well. Now, it is going to cost 250 and your standard mess rate. Got to be over 18. 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Get your entry in before 3 p.m. this Friday. Less than 48 hours to go. The clock is ticking. You got 5 rings to the phone. If Barry Dunn calls you, got to answer that within 5 rings. Tell him that prize amount. Money's all yours. 250,000 euro exactly. Good luck. Hey, if I can't persuade you, maybe Miley can with a bit of bass. Bass Persuades, her hot new track, got the full thing on the way, as well as Tay Tay. She's next.
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Spin, your number one hit music station. And now the question is, who has the better licking technique? Is it Dave on Fully Charged or a dog named Danish? I mean, if you haven't seen the video yet, worth having a look over on Spin's Instagram. Fully Charged, Emma, Dave and Fiona. The guys back on air tomorrow morning from 7. And now, new from Miley, Bass Persuades.

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2: Robbie, Ross and Oisín, a.k.a. the three lads from Amble, back to bless your beautiful ears with a banjo and, of course, singing as they usually do on Spin. 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My word.

0: 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Not a bad deal, right? But remember, it's 3 throwbacks from the same year. You hear all them, you win all those prizes. Simple as that. Not a bad deal, like I said. In the meantime, Prosper's on the way alongside Olivia Rodrigo next. Hang on.
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0: Back once again, let the Renegade Master. 10 spin hits in a row, non-stop, uninterrupted. I mean, really, who else is doing it this hour of the night? Olivia Rodrigo to come, and new music from Alessa Grace as well. But kicking off with Prosper and Clooney. 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

You look like you had a lot of fun celebrating his 27th birthday in Dublin last week. Khaki Kid, his new track, Easy Does It, it's up next on Spin after a lesser grace. It's Bloodstream. Maybe.

Tomorrow morning, just after 9, Emma, Dave and Fiona on Flea Charge. They have got Spin's Naughty Threesome. Remember, you're listening for three throwbacks from the same artist. Now, if they do that, you are in to win Ticketmaster vouchers, One For All vouchers and AirPods as well. Not a bad deal, eh?

0: Now, if you didn't know this about Audrey Hepburn, the singer, it's not that she headlined EP a couple weeks back. It's not that she's supporting Charlie XCX at 3 Arena next Feb. It is she is a Nepo baby. Yep, her dad was a writer and producer for that show, The Middle. Remember that one? Well, this is her brother. Malcolm Todd is his name, with the track still all over my For You page. I imagine yours as well. It's called Earrings. Got the full thing on the way. Role Model in there as well. But first, you're really running out of time on this. Spins Cash Machine. Cash Machine. €250,000 is at stake, and it is guaranteed to be given away this coming Friday, less than 48 hours' time. 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All the boring T's and C's up on SPIN's website. As well, you have from now until this Friday, 3 p.m. to enter. Like I said, less than 48 hours to go. After that, Barry Dunn may call you on a private number, and if he does, you got to answer the phone within five rings. Tell him €250,000. It is all yours. Simple as that. 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And guess what? You'll see every single cent the next day.
1: One massive spin hit is good.
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1: We're lining up 10 spin hits in a row. 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

Spin, your number one hit music station. It's Matthew Matthews hanging out with another Nepo baby on our hands, as his dad was a writer and producer for that show, The Middle, and his sister, Audrey Hopers, makes her a Nepo baby too. Good thing they're both talented, at least. Malcolm Todd on Spin. This is Era.

Now, I thought Lady Gaga was being secretive because she was filming Wednesday season 3 in County Wicklow the last few months. Turns out she was pregnant. She's had a kid with her partner, tech entrepreneur Michael Polansky. We'll let you know soon if it's a boy or a girl. It's the Dead Dance now on Spin.

Oh yeah, it was a hard watch last night, wasn't it, for Traitors Ireland. After all those clues, we had Aoife pointing breadcrumbs, Janice who got murdered in plain sight by Porrigo who was a traitor, her being like, Porrigo murdered me, and still not one person voted him out at the round table. We're waiting till Sunday night's episode for the next one. I mean, seriously, all the breadcrumbs are there. Look around, guys.

0: Use your eyes. That's what they're there for. Gracie Abrams, Look at My Life is on the way. And Ariana Grande is kicking off 10 spinets in a row next. Hang on.
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0: Hey, still awake? What's the crack? It's Matthew here, and this Friday we are emptying the bag. 250k, a quarter of a million. It has to go this Friday on Spins Cash Machine. Now you know the deal. If Barry Dunn calls you after three, you gotta answer the phone within five rings, alright? 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

0: 10 spinets in a row. Remember, 9 a.m. this morning, you are listening for three throwbacks from the same artist with Spin's Naughty Threesome with Emma, Dave and Fiona on Fully Charged. Why? Well, if you hear them doing it, you can get to win yourself Ticketmaster vouchers, One For All vouchers and AirPods as well. It's not a bad deal just for paying attention, if I'm being honest. Let's get Cat's Eye on next, as well as the new one from Ray and her two sisters. It's called Joy and I've got it for you next. Hang on.
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Alex Warren, a fever dream in the middle of 10 spin hits in a row. And when listening to this, first thing that comes into my head, Hairspray, or just some musical in particular. It's just so full of life and it definitely belongs in one. And funny enough, it's Ray alongside her two sisters for this one here on Spin. This one is called Joy.

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1: If you're up this late thinking about your life choices, let me tell you, procrastination, it is one of them. 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
5: First up, Daisy Edgar-Jones says love in all its forms is always complicated. She stars in the latest adaptation of Jane Austen's Sense and Sensibility, playing the role of Eleanor Dashwood. It's based off a 200-year-old book, but Daisy thinks it'll still be relatable.
6: I mean, it's just incredible that an author like Jane Austen, you know, writing 200 years ago is still being adapted time and time again. It's just such a testament to how brilliant her writing is. I think she's just magic.
5: Speaking of complicated love stories, Lily Allen's praised her ex David Harbour's reaction to her West End Girl album. She wrote and released the album 10 days after their marriage collapsed last year. He recently told Variety stories are complex and he respects her creating art from her experience. She then told The Cut it was generous of him to say and also acknowledged his recent Emmy nomination. Elsewhere, Cheryl and Kelly Rowland surprised fans with a performance in Manchester last night. The pair visited a club where they joined the dance floor and ended up singing Fight for This Love together. According to Attitude, they're in Manchester recording the upcoming series of The Voice UK. In other news, Netflix is facing backlash over its latest reality TV show. It's based on the infamous Stanford Prison Experiment, which was abandoned after just 6 days. The show, which comes out next month, will see 30 people enter a real prison where they'll be assigned as guards and prisoners. Meanwhile, Brad Pitt says he had great fun getting to know his new co-star Uber the dog. The Oscar winner teamed up with the Pooch for his new film Heart of the Beast. He says they spent a few weeks getting to know each other before they started filming, and he made sure he had some extra treats on hand.
7: First of all, I gotta make sure that the dog likes me, you know? Like, that's not a given. That first 3 weeks was mainly spent every day just spending time together, and he's just so beautiful and magnificent. Like, I just kept a lot of boiled chicken in my